Just a little bit after 6 o'clock, the party is on with Swami tonight, Thursday Night Football. Yes, you will join him, won't you? Over at Legends, Santa Ana Star Casino. Oh, yeah. Biggest TV in the damn state. Cold beers, great food, giveaways, and good times through halftime tonight. It is the Steelers and the Browns on Thursday Night Football. 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

0: I'm going to boogie. I will see you back next Tuesday. Going to enjoy Balloon Fiesta opening weekend as the weather is going to be magnificent. Lots of sunshine, mid-70s, light winds for the weekend. So we should have everything great for Dawn Patrol, for the evening glows, and everything else. Have a safe, happy weekend, and I'll see you back here next Tuesday on 94 Rock.
1: 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It's Swami Rob, and we got the Browns and the Steelers on tonight. And always a pretty good game where these two are concerned. The Steelers tend to have the Browns number, but that could be different this year because the Browns are coming in 2-1 and have won two in a row. When was the last time we could say that? So watch it on this massive TV screen out here at Legend Sportsbook. It's a 38-footer. It's the biggest in the state. And get your dinner on. Get your drink on. And we've got tickets to see Triumph, Breaking Benjamin, Stained. We've got tickets to see the Lobos versus UTEP. We've got tickets to Casadas Comedy Club. And the only thing you have to do to win those is come up to the 94 Rock table, fill out a form, drop it in the box, and wait for your name to be called. If it is, then you win any of that stuff. You get to pick through it. So come and win some stuff. 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And we're going to be here right up until then giving away prizes. So come and watch Browns Steelers tonight. 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
3: This is KOB4 Chief Meteorologist Eddie Garcia with your forecast. Expecting some breezy conditions overnight, otherwise a low of 49 degrees. For tomorrow, it's going to be mostly sunny, and I'm expecting a high of around 70 degrees with dry conditions all day long.
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Guaranteed human.

Still plenty of game left to join Swami out at Legend Sportsbook at Santa Ana Star. And by the way, if you can't make it tonight, join us next week. 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Cold beer, delicious food, and the biggest TV in the state.

They say the only guarantees in life are death and taxes. But no matter how much you shake the mustard, you're guaranteed to get a little squirt of that mustard water on your hot dog. Ugh. Oh, and of course, Nutty 4 Rock, because we are guaranteed human.

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1: 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Not bad for a 43-year-old dude, so come and watch the game on the biggest TV screen in the state of New Mexico. Now, if you feel like placing a wager tonight, the experts here at Legends will tell you what you need to do and maybe even walk with some coin. 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You can do that too. 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We'll see you here.
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0: Well, at least Tombstone nailed the name. I thought this was rage bait, but no, you can get, quote, the pizza nobody asked for. 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Mm-hmm. What an interesting use of free will. 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
1: Let the bodies hit the floor. 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

Metallica just dropped that collab, their first ever, with Adidas yesterday in honor of their residency at the Sphere in Vegas. Also, we're still giving away that VIP flyaway for you to see Metallica in Vancouver on the contest page at 94rock.com.

0: Finalists in blue skies to look forward to and over a long stretch of time. Tomorrow's 73 and sun, and it begins to warm up. Almost 80 degrees Saturday, Sunday, and which is where we're going to hang out. Really, it looks like through Thursday of next week, which is nice. 94 Rock New Mexico's Real Rock.
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Guaranteed human. Carry on.

In a shocking turn of events, somebody asked me for dating advice. I said, ask yourself, number one, do you really like this person? I can't tell you how many times, and guilty of doing it myself, where you get all emotionally caught up in this person, where when you stop and say, do I even like this person or do I just want them to like me? Half the time you're like, I don't want to know them in a year. Seriously, it's a good place to start. Do you even like them? 94 Rock, my name is Damo.

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Guaranteed human.

worth reminding you again. If you know somebody who was like, I pre-ordered the iPhone Duo, Apple's first foldable iPhone. No, they did not. There's a scam website, Apple now warning everybody about it. They are just taking your information. The pre-order for the Duo doesn't even start until the 16th. So just heads up. 94 Rock, New Mexico's Real Rock.

Alice in Chains. 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Metallica. 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

0: just played Linkin Park right before Guns N' Roses. And wanted to remind you, the Linkin Park documentary Unshatter dropped yesterday, but it is a super, super, super limited run in theaters. So if you really want to see it, I haven't looked up the show times, but I'm talking like 3 days you have to see this, and there's limited show times. 94 Rock, New Mexico's Real Rock.
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Last football season, I went 13-4 against you listeners picking the NFL games each week. 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

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Hey, it's Thor. 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

94 Rock, what's up? 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Tune in to Swami, Rob, Skylar, and Mahoney to catch the Dirty Mike Hollywood Report. Get all the latest scoop from Tinseltown this morning at 7:45 and again at 9:15, just in case you missed it. It's right here on 94 Rock, New Mexico's Real Rock.

at home and may not be wearing pants right now. We're not judging. We just try not to think about it. New Mexico's Rio Rock.

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You're fucking A-right.

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What's up? 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

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Hey, it's Thor. 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I wanna-

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I'm Thor. We know you want to keep up with all the latest in sports, so be sure to check out Swami, Rob, Skyler, and Mahoney this morning at 8 for Swami Sports. It's right here on 94 Rock, New Mexico's Real Rock.

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Last football season, I went 13-4 against you listeners picking the NFL games each week. 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

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I'm Thor. 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

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What's up? 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

0: o'clock, little wake-up call from your Uncle Ted, who, because it's 2026, now he's making the willy purr with the stroke of his hand. The willy.
1: The willy.
0: Yeah, which is possibly a nickname for his junk rather than somebody else's junk. So, yeah.
1: Oh, who knew that about Ted?
0: I didn't know, man.
2: That's a British term, the willy.
1: Your willy.
2: I believe.
1: Which isn't that cute? It's cute.
2: Commonplace here as well, but not
0: which normal. Means for your Johnson, right?
2: Yeah.
0: Huh? Well, there you go. He's making the willy purr now. So he's admitting to masturbation rather than sexual activity.
2: TMI, Ted. Person. TMI, yeah. Uncle
0: little
2: Ted.
0: A little bit, man. Good morning. Good to have everybody. Somebody texted me last night during the football game, and they were right, because most of the game, Aaron Rodgers had his eyes really wide open and a very, very freaked out look on his face. And one of my friends suggested that maybe Aaron looked like he was on shrooms last night while they were playing the game. And I thought about that for a minute. I was like, you know, I can't imagine a more terrifying scenario than peeking on shrooms while 12 NFL athletes are chasing after me with intent to maim.
2: Yeah.
0: That just wouldn't work out for me very well. So, yeah. Anyway, so we know of these flock cameras, right?
1: Yes.
0: And I don't know how. Do we have flock cameras here in Albuquerque? But I should probably know that.
1: Weren't they trying to get rid of all of them?
0: I think so.
1: Yeah.
0: I think so. But anyway, apparently there was a couple in Lexington, Kentucky who said that multiple officers with guns drawn surrounded their home at 4 a.m. Why, you ask? Apparently, an officer knocked on the door and asked them where they'd been that night. It seemed there was an incident involving a vehicle that was nearly identical to theirs. So after sharing their wild night out of that taco truck, the police finally left. But the couple then checked their Ring doorbell footage and saw the armed force that surrounded the property. Now, according to the police commander, the officers were investigating a felony assault and said that this wasn't a case of misidentification, but that officers were following up on a lead that turned out to be wrong.
1: Mm.
0: I guess there was a road rage confrontation where the victim ID'd a dark-colored Ram 2500, but they didn't get the license plate number.
1: Oh.
0: So the cops thought they had the right person based on a flock camera and surrounding the house at 4 a.m, guns drawn, ready to kick the door in, and thankfully nothing else
1: they
0: happened.
1: They were just asleep. Like, what?
0: Yeah. That would be a frightening scene to see in your Ring camera at 4 a.m. There's a cop with his right hand on his gun there in his holster, kind of crouching down. And you're like, oh, what's going on here?
1: What'd I do?
0: And then you start thinking to yourself, did I do something? God, did I do something? I might have done something.
1: Yeah.
0: I don't know.
1: Uh-oh.
0: Could be legit. Wow.
2: Now, according to flockcameralocations.com, there's 144 cameras. 337 flock and ALPR cameras have been reported within 10 miles of downtown Albuquerque so far.
1: Mm-hmm.
0: So those aren't the same thing as the speed cameras, are they?
2: You know, I don't know for sure.
0: Ah, interesting. Interesting. Shouldn't be surprised, right?
1: No.
0: That's what's going on. What are you going to do? Apparently, when you used to be called a nerd, now I always thought that was a made-up term that Happy Days came up with.
2: Right.
0: That show. I never heard that word before, Happy Days, and all of a sudden I hear it all the time afterwards. But
1: did they use that on Happy Days?
0: Oh, God, yes. All the time.
2: And
0: all
2: sit
0: time.
2: On it. Sit on it, Potsy.
0: Yep, sit on it, Potsy.
1: Sit on it. Yeah,
0: nerd.
1: I know that.
0: yeah, right. So anyway, apparently in 2026, being considered a nerd is now officially hot.
1: Yeah, I thought it's been hot for a while.
0: Well, yeah, apparently.
2: Because you own everything.
0: Big, big rage. Almost half people in a survey say they have a hidden interest in somebody because they were afraid people would judge it. But 41% have downplayed how much they know about something so they wouldn't seem like a know-it-all, but they're actually a nerd. They're afraid that being a nerd was a turnoff.
1: Right.
0: But people feel like they've been judged for a hobby, like gaming or collecting or things like that, which are things that nerds tend to engage in, I guess.
1: A lot of people do that, though.
0: Yes.
1: Yeah.
0: But a lot of people are nerds.
1: Sure. Aren't we all nerds in a way? We all geek out over something.
2: Yeah. Nerd alert.
0: Okay.
1: Nerd alert.
0: But is a female nerd and a male nerd kind of, they fit the same mold?
2: Yeah.
1: would think so.
0: Okay, so describe.
2: Sheldon and what was his girlfriend's name?
1: Amy Farrah Fowler.
2: Yeah.
1: I thought nerds were trendy since Big Bang.
2: Yeah.
1: It became a thing. Or was a thing.
0: Was that when it officially, when the worm turned?
2: I don't know. But I think any...
1: Oh, your
2: Comic-Con.
1: IT people?
2: Yeah,
1: oh, yeah.
2: Or Comic-Con,
1: the, ones that have
2: the folks
1: wealth,
2: that go together.
1: They're all nerds.
2: Yeah. Okay. Well, yeah, I think of everybody who was at the inauguration on stage. They were all nerds,
1: mm-hmm.
2: All the tech guys.
0: Okay.
1: Sure, yeah.
0: Okay.
1: Those
2: they
1: are the
2: own
1: ones
2: everything.
1: That are controlling everything.
0: Yeah. I'm trying to think if I know any female nerds, and nobody's just popping in mind.
1: Oh, you had to have that real smart girl.
0: No, I'm sure I have.
1: Who everybody thought was a nerd.
0: Or no, I'm talking about like right now. Do I know anybody right now that's a female that I would consider a nerd? Do I know guys? Yes, myself included. I think I'm a nerd when it comes to a lot of stuff. I get it. I really don't care if you think I'm a nerd.
1: I think just go to Comic-Con. You'll find females that are nerds. I mean, they might be dressed up in some kind of sexy outfit, but that's still pretty nerdy.
0: That's a good example.
2: Those are the ones that are being paid to be there, I think, too. Entertain the nerds.
0: When was that? So I went to Comic-Con about a year ago, and it was equal parts male and female, for sure.
1: Yeah.
0: For sure.
1: Maybe women just try and hide the nerdiness. Do you know what I mean? With the makeup and a nice outfit.
0: So when they're not.
1: But they're still
0: Comic-Con,
1: a nerd at heart.
0: They're hiding the nerd thing. So their inner nerd comes out when Comic-Con comes.
1: Maybe.
0: There's a certain look to the girls at Comic-Con when they're walking around, running around in a little outfit that can look okay, if you know what I'm saying.
1: Trying to remember. We've had people on this show that you could say were nerds. They were at like the talking about the laser light show at the History Museum and that kind of stuff. The astrology people. Yeah.
0: Oh.
1: We've had some females come in. They're like, you know.
0: Yeah, no, you're right.
2: Yeah.
0: You're
1: and right. You go, yeah, that she's a sexy nerd, right?
0: I don't know. I can't remember what they look like.
1: But at the time.
2: Now, sometimes they're better described as intelligent, well-educated, informed, passionate people about science and technology.
1: But in the end,
2: and people
1: nerds.
2: Are jealous. Go, what a nerd.
1: I know, yeah. So we call people nerds because in a way, we're just jealous that we're not that smart.
2: Yeah, pretty much.
0: But I could say, seeing some of these nerds, man, it would be nice if I was as smart as them. But at what cost?
1: Oh, I don't
0: know. Look at the way they're dressed up right now in Comic-Con. Would you really?
1: I wouldn't go to Comic-Con. You don't have to go to Comic-Con if you're a nerd.
0: I mean, you know.
1: That might be your interest.
0: I've only gone to one Comic-Con in my life. I only went to one, and I didn't really find it to be my thing. I mean, I like talking to the people when they come in, and we get them on the air, but.
2: I took my kid to a few. We had fun. Yeah. I mean, I wouldn't have gone on my own as an adult, necessarily. But I did notice very cool people and a lot of interesting things to see. But a certain BO permeated the...
0: sure that's not the convention center?
2: No, that was...
1: Those outfits get hot.
2: Yeah.
0: Okay, fair enough. Yeah.
1: What if I told you my hobby was bird watching? Wouldn't you be like, what a nerd?
0: I don't
2: what
0: see
2: a,
0: the
2: one
0: allure.
2: Old lady.
0: I don't see the allure.
2: Whatever, Grandma.
0: I've heard of a lot of hobbies that I think, okay, you do you. But bird watching, I don't get that one.
1: Mm.
0: I mean, I know. It's
1: I mean, I don't go out and bird watch. If I see a cool bird, I'm like, hey, look at that bird.
0: Yeah, that's about it.
1: I'm not like sitting in a park with my binoculars.
2: There were people on the Alaskan cruise that were hardcore bird watchers. They were traveling to see birds they'd never seen before that you can only see there.
1: I could see that being fascinating.
2: And they had kick-ass cameras and really kick-ass binoculars.
1: Is that nerdy? A little bit.
2: Yeah.
0: Well, if you're going to do that, you might as well own it and get the right binoculars for it. You know, when you're in Alaska, too, you see a bald eagle the first time you see one. We saw one in Juneau, and I was like, hey, what cool. There's a bald eagle just sitting right there.
2: Get a picture.
0: And
2: get a picture.
0: Then you get to see a couple more, and like, wow, how cool. And then after about 4 days,
1: everywhere.
0: You're like, all right, enough of the freaking eagles. All right. Crap all over the place. All right, what do you got?
1: An 18-year-old accused of killing an 11-year-old in a drunk driving crash will stay in jail. Body cam video of an officer involved shooting in Mora County has been released. Local restaurant will be closed for several weeks after a fire on Wednesday, and Balloon Fiesta begins on Saturday.
0: Ah, that would be tomorrow. Balloons. For those that are keeping track, yeah, it's balloon time. Nice. Okay, we're taking a break. Hang on a second.
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5: So, 8 o'clock hour today, we talk a lot about the destructive potential of AI, right? So, I invited Frank Gonzalez to come in today from CNN. And what they're doing with AI, this is the positive side of it. And some of the stuff they're doing is genius level. And they're helping out patients who, before this, didn't really have a whole ton of movement that suddenly do.
6: That's cool.
5: But I can't really, I don't know if I can do it justice by explaining it.

0: I just hope so. I'm not even going to try.
1: You're not as much of a nerd as Frank.
0: No.
1: Frankie is about as smart and nerdy as you'll get.
0: Oh, yeah. Also plays one hell of a guitar. It's not fair, you know. So anyway, we're going to have Frank into the 8 o'clock hour, and the stuff he's working on right now is freaking amazing. So I'm excited to let y'all hear about that. Plus, you get a pick against me probably late 8 o'clock hour for a chance at a $50 gift card from Rio Bravo Brewing Company. I'm 2-1 this year, so we'll see what ends up happening.
2: Look at you go.
0: It ain't that good. But anyway, let's get traffic.
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0: really intense and thought-provoking talk we had with Jennifer Hubbard yesterday. If you missed it, check it out. Okay, Michael, we're live on the air, dude.
1: Okay, you've got Jennifer on with you.
0: Perfect. Jennifer, good morning. Can you hear me?
2: I can. Good morning.
0: Yeah, good to speak with you. So this is Jennifer Hubbard. The book is Forgiving the Unforgivable. We were all just talking about this case and not knowing if that's something we could do is to forgive. Talk about how this came around and what you talk about in your book, please.
2: Yeah, so there's a curiosity to forgiveness. And even in the comment of, I'm not sure I could forgive such an egregious act, I believe, and in writing the book, now know that we have forgiveness all wrong in the sense that we've bundled it up with accountability and apologies and receiving all of these things before we can offer forgiveness for something that's so egregious as losing my daughter. Yes. Or for other people, it could be divorce or a death or whatever it might be. And what I know to be true is that forgiveness is not contingent upon an apology, and forgiveness does not say that people aren't held accountable. Forgiveness, in essence, creates room for peace, because it's the intentional release of a debt that the offender can never repay, because that debt is an emotional expectation of our heart that was unmet, and that's in and of itself takes time, and we don't like things that take long times. We get frustrated when Amazon doesn't deliver in a day, and the process of forgiveness can often take years, depending on whatever the egregious act that we're wrestling with is.
0: Yeah. Now so basically, what you're saying is what I had a hunch you were gonna say, is that you're not doing this for the offender; you're doing this for yourself. And so that makes a lot of sense.
2: But when
0: you talk about the time that it took,
2: of course.
0: And so you're wanting to get to that point where after a certain amount of time, you're able to do that. Could you put a finite amount of time on how long it took you to get to the place you're at right now?
2: Absolutely not, because there are times where there are times still when things bubble up in me that I am triggered in some way of feeling the anger or the resentment, and I'm constantly conscious and aware of, oh, there it is, and I really need to look at this and be introspective and ask the question, like, what am I really expecting this person to pay? What debt am I holding this person to that they're never going to be able to pay?
0: Sure.
2: It's lifelong, and there is no ABCD, and that's what makes forgiveness so frustrating and brings us to this point of, well, that's unforgivable, and it does not need to be forgiven, nor would I ever be able to do it. But I do believe when we spend time in quiet and stillness and introspective, people journal, they talk about gratitude, they talk about meditation, and it's all of those things of being intentional about recognizing the state of our hearts and then allowing ourselves to make a conscious decision to release that debt so that we can focus on things that are far more productive in our lives. It takes time.
0: Yeah.
2: And we don't like that.
3: Is there a difference between acceptance and forgiveness, or is acceptance the stage before forgiveness? Because I guess you have no choice in accepting what happened, but to like understand and accept it and then move on. Do you then move on to forgiveness, or could you accept it and not forgive? Do you know what I mean?
2: Yeah, and I don't think that forgiving is actually accepting what happened was right. Forgiveness does not negate the fact that it should not negate the fact that things happen. Like, Catherine dying was not right. I've never accepted the fact that she died. What I have accepted is that there are things in my life that aren't going to happen that I had hoped had would happen.
0: Yeah. Right.
2: And I've come to a place of resolve that I'm okay with that. And that's, I believe, the moment that you've offered forgiveness.
0: Yeah. Okay. Yeah, that makes sense. What about Catherine's father?
2: So we are now divorced,
0: okay.
2: And so I really can't speak on where he's at in all of this. What I do know is that every person's journey and their path to forgiveness or not forgiving is deeply personal and unique.
0: Yeah, yeah, okay. Speaking with Jennifer Hubbard right now, Forgiving the Unforgivable is her book. Can you talk a little bit about, now it seems to me there's more people out there that you might want to, that you could forgive or you couldn't, because there was the whole thing about the whole shooting being a hoax too. And I don't know if I could forgive those people. Did you get any, at any point with that whole thing?
2: So it's interesting that I really was not affected by, you're talking about Alex Jones.
0: Yes, yes.
2: I wasn't affected by it. And I'm not saying that I put my head in the sand and ignored it. I just chose not to be a part of the circus that they were creating. The fact is that, you know, Catherine, she was a writer. And so she, her first lesson in the arena was her instructor telling her where you look is where the horse is going to go. It's sage advice. Where we stare is where we're going to steer. And if I had stared down all of the accusations that I wasn't who I was and Catherine didn't exist and spent hours doing a deep dive into Google, and I would have gone down that hole. And so I made a conscious decision to focus on what was right in front of me, and that was being a mother to my then 8-year-old. He was at the school as well.
0: Okay.
2: And focusing on how we would honor Catherine's life. And I wasn't part of the lawsuits. I wasn't part of any of the legislative actions that transpired. And don't get me wrong, I'm not saying that they aren't important. But for me personally, it was just not where I wanted to set my focus. And I believe a big part of how I've come to a place of peace here 14 years later.
0: Yeah, it's hard to believe it's already been 14 years, too. Jennifer, can you talk about your daughter and tell everybody what she was like and your interactions?
2: She was all of what people say redheads are, and then some. She was fiercely determined. She loved to compete with her brother, and most of the time won. And she was a passionate lover of animals. The minute she could exert any sort of independence, she was nose to nose with our dog and rescuing the neighbor's dogs. And so in her memory, we've created the Catherine Violet Hubbard Animal Sanctuary and help keep all of the animals that she adored safe and where they're supposed to be.
0: That's really cool. That's really cool. So the book is called Forgiving the Unforgivable. Hey, Jennifer, I'm impressed. And that's a great job you're doing.
2: Thank you so much.
0: You got it. Best of luck with the book.
2: Thanks.
0: You got it.
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3: It's all you.
4: All right. Body cam video of an officer-involved shooting in Mora County has been released. This happened in August during a chase after a domestic violence call. Witnesses saw Alejandro Vigil hitting a woman inside a truck and holding her in a headlock. When officers arrived at the scene, they found the woman dead in the road. Officers say Vigil returned to the scene, then led them on a chase. Eventually, he stopped, got out of his vehicle armed with a gun. At some point, he pointed the gun at his own head. State police said he also refused to drop the gun when officers told him to. He then pointed the gun at officers, and that's when two officers fired at Vigil, hitting him. He was taken to the hospital. He has been charged with aggravated assault upon a peace officer, aggravated fleeing, a law enforcement officer, and felon in possession of a firearm.
5: Wow.
6: Aggravated's never good when it's added in, huh?
4: Yeah. I would imagine at some point there'll be charges for murder because the woman was dead in the road.
6: Yeah.
4: So.
5: Oh, yeah, there's that.
4: Yeah, yeah. New Mexico Attorney General General Raul Torres and State Rep Linda Serrato announced the proposed Frontier Artificial Intelligence Safety and Accountability Act to regulate advanced artificial intelligence systems. They say that state intervention is necessary due to federal inaction and rising concerns over AI behavior. They pointed to a May 2026 incident where an OpenAI agent tried to breach UNM's digital library. Torres argued that relying on voluntary tech industry self-regulation is unacceptable for technology that poses severe risk. And Bloom Fiesta begins this weekend. Thousands of people are expected to take part in the festivities over the next several days. I will be one of them.
6: you're all excited.
5: Oddly enough, I haven't noticed a whole lot of the usual things that go up around the day before Bloom Fiesta in the roads and things like that. And I haven't seen a whole
4: lot of that yet. I've seen the signage they put along I-25. Okay. I've seen that.
5: All right. Well, I haven't. I don't take I-25 hardly ever. I've noticed way north of town.
6: A little more traffic. Aggravated traffic. Not yet. It will be aggravated starting tomorrow. But I've noticed a little more traffic.
4: So you can get your tickets online or at the gate. Now, the first flying event of Bloom Fiesta will take place at APS Elementary Schools this morning.
5: That was balloons and burritos when
4: balloons
5: my kid was in the elementary school. Oh, yeah. They always called it balloons and burritos at my kid's school.
4: Well, burritos just adds to the fun.
5: Everybody gets a burrito and everybody gets sometimes you get to get in it and they tether it. Oh, the kids ate that crap up.
4: Oh,
5: of course they did.
4: I can only imagine.
5: Oh, yeah, that was a big deal, man.
6: We would have balloons and burritos here, but then Skylar would have a burrito, and then on the glass window, there'd be chili and cheese and egg all over. Because she gets so excited, she licks the window watches the balloons.
4: So balloons were set to plate around 6:45 this morning. Lunch time between 7 and 7:30. 24 schools are set to participate.
5: Well, all right, then. Welcome to town, everybody.
4: Happy Balloon Fest.
5: I hope it exceeds your expectations.
4: Spend a lot of money.
5: Yeah. That's what we really
4: want. At the local restaurants.
5: Yeah.
4: Eat local.
5: Yeah, that's what we're looking for here.
4: Shop
5: that's
4: local, what we're looking
5: for.
4: Yeah.
5: Yep. Okay, let's break the Friday feud. Some could say a staple of your Friday mornings around these parts if you're just tuning in. And we'll do it right after this. Hang on.
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5: 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Friday.
4: Yay.
5: Yeah, it's pretty damn exciting, man.
6: Oh, is today Friday?
5: It is today.
6: Excellent.
5: Oh, Friday. Good. It's going to be awesome, bro. It's going to be awesome. So, saw this story last night, and then I got it again this morning. But apparently, now we've all watched America's Most Wanted at some point, right?
6: Yeah.
5: Okay. So, apparently, there's a network that likes to run reruns of America's Most Wanted. And there was a nearly 30-year-old hit-and-run case that happened in Iowa. And I guess this case has taken a major step forward after a viewer recognized a suspect while watching a rerun of America's Most Wanted back from 1997.
6: Wow.
5: So apparently a woman was struck and killed while riding his lawnmower after cutting grass for his family. I guess he was driving it along the side of the road. So the viewer's tip led investigators to New Jersey, where U.S. Marshals recently took a suspect into custody from a rerun.
4: Oh.
5: Which is kind of crazy if you think about it.
6: Yeah, it is.
4: I always wondered how that really helped, if it helped a lot solving cases.
5: You mean America's Most Wanted?
6: Mm-hmm. I bet
5: it's helped a bunch, as a matter of fact. I've heard several cases where somebody got busted from America's Most Wanted.
4: Wow.
5: They're still kind of doing a version of that, I think, on the ID channel. Now it's Adam Walsh's kid is doing it with him, his son. So, but it's basically the same thing. So that's fairly cool that they got the guy. Although it kind of sucks that they got 30 years of a life before they finally had to deal with the consequences. Yeah. You know, right. That's the part you hate.
4: But I guess at least they get to die in jail, right?
5: I don't know what they would charge this person with. I don't know.
6: Or sentence them, yeah.
5: Yeah, I don't know the answer to that, man. But, yeah, there you go. So congratulations to America's Most Wanted for that. Good job with that. All right. Yeah. Good job, man.
6: Thank God people watch 30-year-old reruns.
5: Yeah. There's channels that are specifically designed for 30-year reruns. Uh-huh. 50-year reruns. 60-year reruns.
6: Yep.
5: My in-laws are retired. Okay. Mm-hmm. And so they decided when they retired, like most people, I believe, do that, okay, we're going to have to tighten our belts a little bit. So certain costs are going to have to be considered a luxury. So for them, cable TV got to go, right? Okay. So they have a couple of streaming services and they have the free TV that you get with that antenna thing, right? Mm-hmm. And so there's a channel, and I don't know what the name of it is, but it's one of the ones you get with your free antenna. And all it does is show old school Westerns. That's all they do. It's Chuck Connery like crazy. Movies, TV shows. It's,
6: The Rifleman.
5: It's one of the coolest intros in the history of television.
6: Oh, Gunsmoke.
5: Hell yeah.
6: But The Big Valley.
5: The Big Valley. All of that stuff. And when we go over there, it's not unusual for them to have that on. And they're into it. It's not like it's just background noise. They are totally into this Western from 1971 that nobody's heard of. That's that whole channel's existence.
6: We're glad you came over. We'd love to sit and chat, but we have to watch The Real McCoys.
5: Or something.
6: Nobody gets it because that's how old it is.
5: So if you make them walk away from their Western, though, chances are if they're cutting costs, they probably don't have any kind of DVR, so there's no chance to press pause on those. So you can't walk away from it because that'd be a problem.
6: Grandpa's got to hold it in. He can't even go to the bathroom.
5: Yes, he does.
4: Commercial. Oh, that's true. Yeah.
6: You have Me TV, Cozy TV, which makes sense. You watch Cozy TV, you see stuff like Little House on the Prairie, Columbo.
4: That's what it's called, Cozy?
5: It's called Cozy?
6: C-O-Z-I. That's one of them. There's other ones, too. There's MeTV is big. And then there's one we watch, and I forget what it's called.
5: There's several like that. MeTV, isn't there Wii TV, too, or something like that?
6: There's another one, yeah, that we'll watch Barney Miller on and stuff like that. Or, hey, Adam 12's on.
5: All the shows that you had a lunchbox to when you were a kid.
4: Yeah.
5: You know?
6: Yeah.
5: You think about things, and there's all these inventions that have changed our lifestyles over the last 20, 30, 40 years, throughout time. The pause button on the TV is, without a doubt, top three.
4: Oh, it's wonderful.
5: Yeah. It is the coolest thing that's ever happened. Sometimes I even forget I've got that thing. Because like Phil just said, I'm like, man, I got to take a leak, something bad. But man, this whole show that I've been watching, this is a big reveal. This is the moment, man. And I can pause it. Pretty cool.
4: Yeah. Show's going on too long. Okay, pause. I'll take my dog for a walk. Come back. I can zip through all the commercials.
6: Yeah.
5: Well, you know,
6: zipping through the commercials, that's a top one, too.
5: One other thing is, though, I don't know what kind of DVR you're using, but I thought on the one we had, I think you could only pause up to a half an hour, and then it just starts again.
4: Oh, that could be true.
5: Yeah, so if you're going to take your dog on a walk, you better get it done in a half an hour.
4: Well, then you just hit record, and yeah.
5: Well, yeah, you
4: can. Depending on how long you're going to be gone.
5: Yes.
6: Is the other one you're thinking of, FETV? That's the one we watch sometimes.
5: What's on that?
6: That's Family Entertainment Television.
5: Okay.
6: Airs wholesome vintage series and westerns from the mid-20th century.
5: Maybe that's it. Mid-20th century.
6: Huh. Sounds like something you learn about in history class. Back in the mid-20th century, we watched Emergency.
5: What's it called again? Family TV?
6: FETV.
5: FETV lineup for today.
6: Let's see TV Land.
4: Now, when you watch these old-timey shows, do you still find them entertaining?
6: Some of them are laughably bad.
5: Yeah. Well, here's what's going on today on FETV. Let's see. At 7 o'clock, which is right now, they're already 15 minutes into an episode of Highway Patrol. Okay. Then this afternoon, you can get the Beverly Hillbillies. Nice. Hazel.
6: Hazel, sure.
5: It's Hazel. Leave It to Beaver. Okay. Bewitched. And The Rookies.
6: Oh, there you go. It's Kate Jackson.
5: Yep. And then the primetime lineup. K Okay, that was all just an afternoon filler. This is prime time.
4: Oh, I can't
5: tonight,
4: wait.
5: You can watch episodes of Perry Mason.
6: Yeah.
5: Adam 12. Emergency.
6: Right.
5: And Barney Miller.
6: Yeah, that's what we tune in.
5: That's your primetime lineup.
4: See, I've never watched any of that, so
5: what?
4: I could watch it. It'd be like the first time.
6: Barney Miller still holds up. Barney Miller is good.
5: That's
6: Adam
5: one of
6: 12,
5: the best this one of the best sitcoms of all time.
6: Yeah.
5: You got to watch Barney Miller.
4: I'm sorry.
6: Now, I can't do long division. I can't write in cursive anymore, but I can tell you that on Hazel, the son was played by Bobby Buntrock. You're welcome. Bobby Buntrock.
5: Which is the show where the guy got shot at the starting? He was in a wheelchair. He was like a lawyer
6: guy. That's
5: Ironside.
6: Ironside. Yeah.
5: Ironside. That's the one. Yeah.
4: What? Some of these shows I've never even heard of.
5: Oh, man.
6: Yeah, he was in a wheelchair.
4: Hazel, I've never heard of that.
5: Oh,
6: we laughed at Mad Magazine. They did a takeoff on Ironside, and they said, give him the chair. We thought that was funny.
5: Give him the chair. What do you got for a word today?
4: Mm-hmm.
5: Yeah?
13: Behindhand.
6: What?
13: Behindhand.
4: Behind hand.
6: You have an itchy ass and you got to get up in there.
5: When you got that painful rectal itch and you're reaching up there to get it.
6: And then, you know what? It's bad form. Everybody's got an itch. You got to get it done. But then when you sniff your fingers afterwards, that's where you draw the line.
4: You have no class.
5: And that could have been something that we ranked when we were talking about things you do when you think nobody else is looking.
6: Yeah.
5: Yeah. Smelling the finger.
6: Yeah. Behind hand.
4: Behindhand.
6: I don't know what that is.
5: Yeah, I don't
4: either. It means late or tardy.
5: Oh.
4: Yeah.
6: Huh.
4: Behindhand.
5: I don't feel behindhand.
4: I arrive behindhand for my meeting.
5: Oh, okay.
6: That's lame.
5: Yeah. If you were to tell
4: your
5: boss
4: lame,
5: that.
4: Smelling your finger after you scratch your butt.
5: I'm really sorry, boss. I'm a little behindhand today. Get your nasty ass out of here. That's what he told you. Yeah. I don't need to be smelling that hand. No. Like,
6: go wash up and then come back. Are allergies a thing right now? Because now, why do I suddenly think
4: my nose is running constantly.
6: And I get my annoying cough now or every 2 seconds.
4: Really? We hadn't noticed.
6: Shut up.
5: What's your dictionary word?
6: Coffee face. This one's not dirty or pee-pee poo-poo. It's just honest. Coffee face, that ugly ass face people have in the morning before they drink their first cup of coffee.
5: True.
6: We've all witnessed it.
5: I can honestly say that I've learned in my household that I don't even attempt to speak to my wife until she's gotten at least one cup of coffee.
6: Yeah.
5: I won't even try. And within 5 minutes of my alarm going off, I've got coffee hit my throat.
4: Mm-hmm.
5: I do it that quick. They say you're supposed to drink a glass of water first.
4: Oh.
5: Yeah, but no, I'm going for the coffee.
4: Okay.
6: It's kind of like a possession movie when my wife walks towards the towards the coffee maker. It's a little frightening. So you're just, you steer clear.
5: You got to
6: wait for it.
5: Yeah. Wide berth, folks. Wide berth. All right, let's get traffic.
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4: So, drive is still in pretty good shape for you. Just the normal slow spots on I-25 and I-40. No wrecks popping up right now. But if you see something, email rob@94rock.com.
5: Yeah, we'd love for you to do that.
4: Yeah.
5: Do we start the Friday feud right now? Allie, you can take the day off. You need to win every 30 days. Nah, I'm just busting.
6: I-94 Amethyst. Oh, jeez. We can't, Amethyst.
5: Ah, we're just busting your balls, man. All right. If you both total 200 points today, I'll give you your choice. You can either go see Breaking Benjamin or you can go see Stain. That choice will be yours, but first you must complete the task in front of you. You don't want to be behindhand with your answers when you're playing the Friday feud, okay? So start calling right now, 889-9494. Let's get to you on the line. Let's get this done. We had a win last week, so let's get a win this week. Let's see if we can't keep it going, all right?
6: Do I have time to go get Steve and Dyson and let them in, our coffee guys? Rusty's going coffee. I can run out there real fast.
5: Sure, I'll stall. All right, here we go. Good morning, 94 Rock. Who am I speaking with?
15: This is June.
5: Hey, I couldn't even hear your name right. Do me a favor, get off your speakerphone and talk into your phone for me, please.
15: This is June.
5: Did you say Kim or Tim?
4: I think she said June.
5: I can't even hear June.
15: Hey, June.
5: June, I get it, June, but seriously, are you on a speakerphone or something?
15: No, I'm not.
5: Okay, there now you sound better. All right, June, cool. Yeah, once you hold the line, you're going to be contestant number one. All right, June?
15: Okay,
5: hold the line. Okay, yeah, better. I was a little worried at first, you know.
4: Yeah, so, sometimes it's hard to hear.
5: It is a little bit. 94 Rock, who's this?
16: This is Adam.
5: Adam, you're going to be contestant number two. Make sure you are not on a speakerphone and you're ready to go when I come to you. You're going to be after June, okay?
16: Okay.
5: All right, man, hold the line. 3-1 today. 3-1. I don't know. We'll see.
4: I don't know. All right, well,
5: let's get this thing started. All right, June, are you still with me?
15: Yes.
5: Okay. You're going to get 30 seconds. Adam is your counterpart. He's going to get to do cleanup after you do your thing, okay? So Phil put 30 seconds on the clock. You guys know what to do, right? So, all right, here we go, June. You ready?
15: Yes.
5: Okay. Name a four-letter word you call your spouse or significant other.
15: Babe.
5: Name something big that most women would like to have.
15: A diamond ring.
5: Fill in the blank. Old enough to what?
15: Drink.
5: Some people are something people are desperate to get rid of.
15: Clothes.
5: Okay. And name an express. Actually, let me reword that. Sorry, Phil. Stop the clock. Sorry. Something people are desperate to get out of is what I meant. Do you still want clothes to be your answer?
15: No. To get out of debt.
5: Okay, good. And name an expression with the word bottom in it.
15: Bottoms up.
5: Okay, bottoms up.
6: Nicely done.
5: That's a good one, man.
6: She did good.
5: Yeah, hell yeah. All right, June, let's see how you did. You ready to see?
15: Yes.
5: Okay, here we go. Name a four-letter word you call your spouse or your significant other. And you said?
4: Babe.
5: Babe, number one answer, survey said 40. Good start. Name something big that most women like to have or would like to have. You said?
4: Diamond ring.
5: Survey said 12. Fill in the blank, old enough to what? And you said?
4: Drink.
5: Yeah, survey said 31.
6: Oh, nice.
5: Something people are desperate to get out of. You said?
4: Debt.
5: Number one answer. Survey said 44.
6: Oh, she's
4: look at her
6: it.
4: Go.
5: She's crushing him. And name an expression with the word bottom in it. You said?
4: Bottoms up.
5: Survey said, oh, that's a zero. And I thought that was a great answer myself.
4: Yeah.
15: Oh, my God.
6: I know. They're not from New Mexico.
5: No, apparently not. Hey, June, let me just tell you this. When you said, what, with that last one, I'm telling you, I know.
4: Sorry, go ahead. She got 127
5: boom!
4: Points.
5: Well nice done. Word, June. Ooh. All right, June, let's see if Adam can play cleanup here. So I'm going to put you on hold, okay?
15: Right
5: on. Okay, hold on. She did good, man.
4: She did. Yeah, really good.
5: Hey, Adam.
16: Yeah.
5: 73 points is what we need, dude. Do you think you got it in you?
16: Yeah, let's do it.
5: Okay, yeah, we're going to do it, man. If you duplicate an answer, you're going to hear this. So, are you ready to rock and roll?
16: I'm ready.
5: Here we go. Name a four-letter word you call your spouse or significant other.
16: Ugly.
5: Name something big that most women would like to have.
16: Purse.
5: Fill in the blank. Old enough to what?
16: Drink.
5: Try again.
16: Smoke.
5: Something people are desperate to get out of.
16: Work.
5: Name an expression with the word bottom in it.
16: Bottomless.
5: Okay. All right, Adam, you need 73 points. Let's see if we can start chipping away at that, shall we?
4: Mm-hmm.
5: Name a four-letter word you call your spouse or oh, your clock just went off. You're out of time.
6: Yes, you're out of time.
5: Name a four-letter word you call your spouse or significant other. You said...
4: Ugly.
6: And I hope your spouse or significant other is not listening at the moment.
5: I was going to say, man, that's not good. Survey said zero. Starting off on the wrong foot. Name something big that most women would like to have. You said?
4: A purse.
5: Survey said?
6: Oh, no. Zero.
5: Kudos on not saying what I thought somebody was going to say. I thought they were going to definitely say dong. But yeah.
6: Yeah, the Von Strucker.
5: Yep. Fill in the blank. Old enough to what? You said?
4: Smoke.
5: Old enough to smoke, survey said. Ooh, that's another zero.
6: Uh-oh. Man,
5: I'm starting to get a little worried now.
4: Well, I would think so.
6: I'm no mathematician, but, you know.
4: He could still do it.
6: It's maybe possible. In theory.
5: Well, let's see.
17: Something people are desperate to get out of. You said.
4: Work.
17: Okay. Survey said. Go. 16.
6: Okay.
4: What Let's do we see. He there? Needs 57 points.
17: Oh, man. All right. Name an expression with the word bottom in it. You said.
4: Bottomless.
17: Survey said. 2 week winning losing streak underway. Adam, nice try, dude. Thanks for trying.
16: All right. No worries.
17: All right. Talk to you later. Hey, June, Adam didn't get it across the finish line, but you did a great job, and thanks for trying today.
18: All right, thank you.
17: Okay, have a good day.
6: The disappointment.
17: Oh, yeah.
6: That's palpable.
4: She did great.
17: She's like, what's a brother got to do?
6: 150 points.
17: Yeah.
6: To win it on your own.
17: That's what you got to do.
6: Yeah.
17: Here's the answers that we have in the survey.
6: Oh, boy.
17: Name a four-letter word you call your spouse or significant other. Babe or baby, number one.
6: Love.
17: Love, number two.
6: Yeah.
17: Dear, number three. Cute, number four. Wife, number five.
6: Hello, wife.
17: Hello, wife. How
6: are you, ready, wife?
17: Name something big that most women would like to have.
4: Boobs.
17: Boobs, number two.
4: Really?
17: House, number one.
6: Yeah.
17: Bank account, number three. Ring, number four. And a car or SUV, five. Do you really want to have a bigger house as a woman? That's just more stuff you got to clean. Oh.
6: No, I did. You want the guy who's rich enough to buy that huge house and then the cleaning staff.
17: There you go.
4: That's right.
17: Fill in the blank. Old enough to what? Old enough to know better, number one. Old enough to drink, two. Old enough to die, number three.
6: Oh, man.
17: Old enough to care or not to care, number four. And old enough to vote, number five. Something people are desperate to get out of.
6: Jury duty.
17: Debt, number one. Jury duty, number five.
6: Really?
17: Yeah. Debt's number one. Job is two. Marriage or relationship is three. Jail is four. And jury duty's five. Name an expression with the word bottom in it. We got...
6: rock bottom.
17: Rock bottom is number one. Bottom feeder, number two. Bottom of the barrel. Bottom of the line.
6: And Spinal Tap's big bottom.
17: Yes. All right. Well, doggone it, we couldn't get her done.
6: But
4: Yeah.
17: All right. Comedy Club's next. 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You name it. Big orders or small. They specialize in quick turnaround, so you get what you need when you need it at Sandia Signs. Hang on a minute.
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1: Like, I dated this girl one time. She was, like, really into, like, women's issues. So we used to always have these dumbass arguments. So one time she came up to me and she goes, okay, explain this to me, Bill. Why does a guy make more an hour to do the exact same job, huh? I go, I'll tell you why. Because in the unlikely event that we're both on a Titanic and it starts to sink, for some reason you get to leave with the kids and I have to stay. Hey, that's why I get the dollar more an hour. No, think about it. If there's a house fire, it's always women and children first. I got to stand there with, like, the back of my shirt on fire going, let's go, people, let's go, let's go. So that's how I look at it. No, it's a dollar an hour surcharge. That if something happens, either I can't leave or I got to, like, get in the way of it to give you a head start. Like, grab a dog, run, honey. You hear a bump in the night, I got to go check it out. Like, yes, he does have a knife. Anytime there's a hostage situation, who do they negotiate for first? Well, at least let the women and children go. Well, what about me? Bullets hurt me, too. Why do I got to stay in the vault?
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3: 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It's not that bad.

0: It's 7:38. Swami Scott and Mahoney. And if I sound like I'm speaking really quickly, more quick than normal, and I'm kind of all over the place and bouncing off the walls, it's because this cold brew that they brought me from Russell's Gold Coffee, I've only had about half of it. I'm like, the caffeine content in this is, that's my speed, man. Steve's in studio with us right now from Russell's Gold Coffee. Dude, well done.
1: You like that?
0: Yes, I do.
2: Yeah.
0: Yes,
2: to sum it up, he said, dude.
1: We love that, man. That's our language. We love that.
0: Is there any greater endorsement than for somebody looking

0: I tell you, though, well, nothing annoys me more than a wine snob or a microbrew snob or whatever. But with coffee snob, I'm into it.
1: Yeah.
0: You know, I really am. I believe it or not, I only got a coffee habit like 10, 12 years ago.
2: Really?
0: Yeah. And I remember telling these two, as a matter of fact, I was having a coffee one morning and I was just like, hey, have you guys tried this coffee thing? It's great.
1: Yeah, it's pretty good.
0: It's like, wow. I think it's going to catch on. I kind of feel like it's going to, man.
1: Yeah.
0: Hey, so we were getting into this yesterday. Americano.
2: Yeah.
0: What is that?
2: Yeah.
0: Quick story. I thought that was just a straight black coffee.
2: No, it's a quick story. So okay. World War II, American soldiers in Italy looking for just a, you know, cup of Joe. You know, the Italians were like, nah, we got espresso, you know. So they just came up with the idea, if you just want a big, you know, 12 or 13, 15-ounce cup of coffee, we're just going to add a bunch of water and dump an espresso shot in there. That's an Americano.
1: Yeah, I told you it said yesterday. Okay. So I was wrong, actually.
2: You were right.
0: And then I had four Americanos one morning while I was waiting for the girls to get up while we were in Vegas. So I was just sitting at a video poker machine at Paris, and I kept getting Americanos. And all of a sudden, I was just like, my God, I can't hold my hand still. I
1: yeah.
0: can't press these buttons anymore. I got to take a leak every 2 seconds. This is the best damn black coffee I've had in a long time.
1: Yeah.
0: And now I know why.
2: Yeah, yeah.
0: Makes sense.
2: Because it's espresso and it kind of gives it a little different punch.
1: Yeah, and you do a variety of drinks and flavors.
2: We do. We cover the gamut of, you know, lattes. One of the things that we try and steer away from, though, is super sweet drinks. Like Skylar's caramel latte over there is going to be a lot less sweet than like a Starbucks or something like that.
3: And I think that's why it's better in a way, because you can taste the coffee more.
0: Yeah, oh, exactly.
3: That's less what I sugar, do more with those. Coffee yeah. flavor, and you can taste the caramel.
0: You bet. Yeah. You bet.
1: And you have events. You do good events. What do you got coming up?
2: Yeah, we've got some big events. Community is a big thing for us. Coffee, community, motos is kind of our three-pillar sort of motto. And every year we do a big charity event. It's called Monster Mash. It's a Halloween-themed dress-up, trunk-or-treat, music, food. But we sell tickets for a raffle bike, a charity bike. So this year is our third annual. We have a 1974 Honda XL175 that we've painted. Our buddy Jake Smith did an incredible custom paint job on. We'll sell raffle tickets, and we'll donate all that money to Make-A-Wish Foundation.
0: Nice.
1: Oh, yeah,
0: really cool.
2: Yeah. Done it for 3 years. We've raised a pretty good chunk of money for it, and it's just a lot of fun.
1: Good for you guys.
0: Sweet.
1: See, that's how you do it. You find something you love. Yeah, you turn in your passion and your business, and you give back to the community. That's how you do it.
0: And boom, and boom, and boom.
1: Yeah.
0: Yeah, pretty good, man. Well, okay, so Americano. What's the difference between Americano and a shot in the dark?
1: Oh, look at it. Pop quiz.
0: I'm just curious because I've had that too. And I think I had that at Yellowstone once. Don't they just drop espresso right into a black coffee and we're done?
2: We call it a red eye.
0: Okay.
2: Yeah, yeah. But same thing. You know, it's a, you know, 12, you know, ounce or 20 ounce black coffee with a shot of espresso or a double shot. That'll get you going.
0: Oh, yeah.
2: That's a lot of caffeine.
0: And that's what I'm looking for. Hey, look, man, the bottom line is if you want to do my job, you need to be caffeinated. Nobody wants to hear you signing on at 6:15. No, I'm not feeling it today.
1: Right.
0: <I'm> not, you know, I kind of need a, I need a booster.
2: Yeah, yeah. We'll keep you caffeinated. We'll bring you guys some more coffee. I told Phil I was going to bring a bag of coffee, and I'm one-armed, so I...
0: what's up with the one arm, dude? What'd you do?
2: We're avid motorcycle riders, and sometimes we do dumb stuff. You know, we race vintage and desert racing, flat track, road racing. I was out in the desert 2 weeks ago.
0: Coming in hot. Coming in hot.
2: Here you go. Yeah. You know, all this rain we've been praying for, you know, was sort of a double-edged sword for me.
0: Yeah.
2: I went out there and it changed the terrain, going a little faster than I should have, and I took a pretty good header and tumbled across the desert.
0: When you say header, you did an endo?
2: I did an endo.
0: Yeah.
1: Yep.
0: I did one of those on a knee scooter once.
2: Did you?
1: We watched.
3: Yeah, it was fun.
1: It was comical. I mean, we were concerned. Don't get me wrong. But it was comical.
3: Not really.
0: Thanks.
2: Yes, so a broken collarbone and some bruised ribs and hopefully no surgery.
0: Wounded pride.
1: Crossed fingers, no surgery.
2: Hopefully, I'll know Tuesday. I got to go to the doctor and kind of see if it's healing. And if he gives me the thumbs up, then I can just ride it out. But if he's like... looks too bad. We're going to have to fix it.
0: I hope that doesn't happen.
2: I know what you mean.
1: Bob, you were saying you got to be caffeinated to do your job.
0: Yes.
1: You know who else has to be caffeinated?
0: Who?
1: Everybody.
3: Sure.
0: Well, obviously, yes. But I'm talking about maybe two or three times more caffeinated.
1: Well, whatever the ratio. Rust is gold coffee. 3732 Eubank Northeast, just north of Comanche.
2: That's right.
0: Steve, thanks, man.
2: Hey, thanks,
0: guys. We appreciate what you brought us today. Speaking of, and Rust is Gold Coffee is bringing you the power rankings today. It's

0: speaking of the power rankings, excuse me, I have a topic today. And you guys ruminate on it for a minute, and then you send your answers to rob@94rock.com. So what we want to know is warnings that exist because one idiot probably ruined it for everybody. Okay? For example, you get your cup of coffee and it says, caution, content hot.
1: Right.
0: Because some lady to drive up at McDonald's spilled it in her lap, thus, caution, content hot.
2: Right.
0: All right. So warnings that exist because one idiot ruined it for everybody, probably. Send your answers to rob@94rock.com. Steve, thanks again, man.
3: Thank you, guys. Thanks for having me.
2: Appreciate What's your it. Website?
3: 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Up your raffle tickets for the raffle bike.
0: There you go. Cool, man. All right, the birthdays and the Daily Dump are after this. Hang on.
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2: A little bit.
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4: Tiffany Watson, 31 today. See, you're in bathroom slut. Mom knows best 17 and slut challenge. She is a...
3: There's a lot of people competing in that one, man.
4: She yeah. says she has a PhD in something, but I can't tell you.
3: Oh, what it is. Come
2: on, man. Oh, no.
3: I want to know.
2: What is it rhyme
3: I want to know what you can't say on the air. Which one is it?
2: Schmerding?
3: Oh. Oh, yeah. We probably can't do that. Yeah.
4: Elena Dawson is 30 today. Enjoy her in Cute Little Things 2, 3, and 4. Football slut, nerd girls 2 and 8, and sorority talent show.
2: Isn't that what every guy wants? Is a football slut? Every football fan?
3: Yeah, some kind of theme with all the sluttery going
4: There's
3: on.
4: There's a lot of that happening.
3: Man. Yeah,
4: okay.
3: I guess.
4: Lupe Burnett, 35. Enjoy her in Good Girls Gone Bad 2, Lesbian Playtime 7, Restless Fingers, Wet and Nasty Amateurs 2, and Your Back Door Is Open.
3: No.
2: Wet and Nasty Back Door Fingers.
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6: Hey, it's Kostaki Economopoulos, the biggest name in comedy. That football joke guy you know from right here at 94 Rock. I'm coming to Albuquerque to do some live stand-up shows at Quesada's. If I said it wrong, have him say Economopoulos and get back to me. I'm with Caroline Ray that weekend, one of the greatest comics in America. I'm no slouch either. October 9th and 10th at Quesada's inside the Santa Ana Casino. 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
2: I passed that on the guide, yeah.
3: Yeah, yeah, it's the that's the 24/7 old school Westerns channel.
2: I have seen the Rifleman on there.
3: Okay.
2: Chuck Connors.
3: That's found a permanent home there, I would imagine. So the Daily Dump is brought to you by Gino's New York Style Pizza, San Mateo between Montgomery and Comanche. On the Extreme Pizza menu, you will find the Empire State. If you're a meat lover's pizza fan, then pulled pork, pepperoni, Italian sausage, ground beef, Canadian bacon, beef brisket, chicken. Jesus God. That's the Empire State. It's on the Extreme Pizza menu at Gino's New York Style Pizza, San Mateo between Montgomery and Comanche. Here we go.
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2: You know, I like to keep it hip and happening and modern and exciting. You know, like,
3: so we're going to talk about the Rifleman.
2: Grit TV, me and FE TV. So I'm going to take it in a different direction.
3: They have FU TV? Is that what you said?
2: No, no, FE.
3: Oh, FE.
2: Family Entertainment. FU TV would be fun,
3: that'd
2: too.
3: That'd be awesome. Yeah.
2: I know. Battle of the Network Stars. As long as we're being hip and modern. You laugh. And yet, Roku is bringing it back. Battle of the Network Stars with Terry Crews and Peyton Manning on the project.
3: You know, I noticed something about Peyton Manning after you pointed it out a couple
2: weeks
3: ago.
2: That he's not funny?
3: It's just kind of, he was funny for the longest time, but now all of a sudden it's kind of like, okay.
2: Yeah.
3: I hate to tell him this, but I think Eli might be a little bit funnier at this point.
2: I agree.
3: You know, so yeah.
2: I can't disagree. So it's his production company, Omaha Productions, will produce it. It's going to be exclusive to the Roku channel. So I don't know how many people watch the Roku channel. Is it popular? I have no idea.
3: If you've got Roku, maybe you do. I know a lot of people who got a Roku. Mm-hmm.
2: Yeah, that's true. Is it broken, though? That's the question. Is it jailbroken?
3: Don't they have to be? Come on.
2: It'll be renamed Battle of the Streaming Stars with a mix of reality, actors and comedians, reality stars, and they'll be the competitors. The old days, it was the Battle of the Network Stars. So you had ABC, NBC, and CBS.
3: Yes.
2: So it might be Jimmy J.J. Walker going against Gabe Kaplan.
3: You bet. Going against Ron Polillo, who was Horshack.
2: Yeah, it was great fun, and yet the cheesiest thing ever. But for the swimming and Adrienne Barbeau,
3: oh yeah,
2: it was worth it.
3: Yeah, now she wasn't very water dynamic with those jugs.
2: No, just saying, man. But it was Jiggle TV at its finest.
3: Yeah, man.
4: Halle Berry's ex-husband, Oliver Martinez, granted a temporary restraining order after accusing the actress of choking their 12-year-old son.
2: Oh, boy.
4: So court documents were obtained by TMZ show Martinez claims Berry jumped on her son and started physically fighting with him. She grabbed him by the neck and started choking him while shouting, "Who is dominant now?"
3: Oh, no.
4: So I guess there's a court hearing October 16th. What's going on?
3: Indeed.
2: And we'd be remiss if we didn't mention that Halle Berry has six toes.
4: Oh, she's a witch.
3: Maybe you just think you're dominant because you got 11 toes.
2: Is that fact? Do we know that for sure? Has that been confirmed? Because Dirty Mike would always bring it up, right?
3: I'll check.
2: That she has an extra toe?
3: He brought it up all the time. He wasn't talking about camel toe either.
2: No.
4: There's got to be pictures of her in open-toed shoes.
3: Well,
4: I'm
3: looking at one right now, as a matter of fact. And all I see is four on one foot.
2: She's got extra on one and not.
3: Well, hold on a second. Hold on a second. Let me help you with this, okay? Well, I'll take a look and we'll decipher together. Okay. Coming up on your TV on the right here. And so there's that picture. I count 1, 2, 3, 4, 5, 6, 7, 8, 9.
2: Hold on.
3: On the one on the left, there's only 9
4: toes. Whose
3: toes
4: are we looking at?
2: This is breaking news.
4: All we're seeing are feet.
2: Right. I don't know whose those are.
3: I don't know the answer to that. Let's see if we
2: can find
3: something.
2: What about that one in the blue shirt?
3: There you go.
4: Right there.
3: She's got an extra toe. It doesn't really have a nail on it, though, does it? It's just kind of like a stub.
2: Right. You know what? She's so hot, I would suck that toe,
3: I
2: tell you.
3: Oh, yeah.
2: Eddie Murphy.
3: Yes.
2: Heading to scripted television in a rare move, signing to star in The Chairman, a drama for Eddie Murphy, developed by Mad Men and other show creator Matthew Weiner. Insert Swami laugh here. Plots are being kept under wraps, and it should be starting very soon, but it's a drama for Eddie Murphy. Surprising.
4: Dexter Resurrection will be returning for season 2 with Michael C. Hall's Dexter Morgan facing dangerous killers and a midlife crisis.
3: You know, man, I feel like it's been so long since I watched Dexter. I'm not even sure if I care.
4: I watched the one that happened after it wrapped up.
3: Okay.
4: On, was it Showtime?
3: Yes.
4: And I started that, and I don't remember which one it's called, but it was not good.
3: I felt like I watched
4: two episodes. I was like,
3: It ended like it ended, and I was good.
4: But maybe it's improved. I don't know. So Uma Thurman will return as Charlie, who still has unfinished business with Dexter.
2: Uh-huh.
4: Dexter's son Harrison continues pursuing his own version of justice as father and son enter a darker chapter. October 30th on Paramount Plus, only on the premium plan.
2: Let me ask you this. As we often look for a show to watch, my wife and I, we've never seen Dexter. Never seen the original. We've never seen...
3: I thought it was great.
4: Yes.
2: Absolutely. If we say, let's start episode one, let's go.
3: Yeah, you'll like
2: it. Is it good? Is
4: yes.
2: it hold up?
4: Yeah.
3: Absolutely.
2: In 2026?
3: Absolutely. Absolutely.
4: Yeah,
3: I would say at least through season four. Now, when Jimmy Smits came on board, I kind of felt like it was backsliding a little bit. But through John Lithgow, season four, absolutely.
4: Oh, yeah, yeah.
3: Yes.
2: Okay, can I give you a really quick review of Brothers?
3: Yeah.
2: Matthew McConaughey and Woody Harrelson.
3: Okay.
2: We've seen the first two episodes. First episode left us thinking, we want to like it, but it seems like, hey, buddy, let's just make a show. And they had fun making it, but it's not maybe the best show.
3: Okay.
2: They're having too much fun making it. Second episode, better.
3: Okay.
2: Funnier. I'm trying to think if there is a scene without Woody sparking up a joint. And I don't know if there is. Passing it to his daughter as well as passing it to Matthew McConaughey's mom.
3: Yeah.
2: So... Nice. But it's funny. I mean, they're making fun of themselves.
3: What network is it on?
2: I don't know. We have a system where we don't need to know.
3: Okay.
2: But I would say if you like those guys and you like tongue-in-cheek, the one thing I'll say is, well, this is not the porn star birthday.
3: Yeah.
2: They're not afraid to look old and not look like the Hollywood selves you're used to. You know what I mean?
3: They're keeping it real.
2: Yeah, keeping it real.
3: Okay.
2: It's Brothers available. Somewhere.
3: Okay.
2: Yeah.
3: We'll keep an eye out for it then. All right. There's today's dump. Let's get traffic right quick.
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4: So we have accident cleanup still. Eastbound 40 before the Big Eye. That is slowing you down this morning. Also, westbound Lomas before Yale. We have accident cleanup. If you see something, email rob@94rock.com.
3: All right. Sports will be coming up shortly. If you're a Steeler fan, you might want to look away because I just got to report the facts, man. Right now, though, it's Van Halen, 94 Rock.

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2: Folks, newsflash, the Cleveland Browns have run off three straight wins. You heard me. And they're 5-0 against their bitter rivals, the Pittsburgh Steelers, at home in the last 5 years. For a third straight week, Deshaun Watson had led the Browns for a go-ahead fourth-quarter drive after a furious Steeler rally. And Cleveland kicker Andre Schmidt's 56-yard field goal with 10 seconds left gave the Browns an exciting 27-24 win over the Steelers last night. Cleveland was up 21-7 before Pittsburgh finally woke up, tied it at 24-all. That's eight straight Thursday night wins for the Browns, and they're now in sole possession of first in the AFC North. Take a picture of that, Browns fans. That may never happen again. Just saying. The Eagles have not had the best week in the world, and it just got worse. Receiver Devontae Smith, unlikely for Sunday's game with the Rams with a hammy.
3: Ouch.
2: Not good.
3: No, he's the guy. You need him.
2: He's good. He's really underrated because he's kind of little, but the dude, he's got skills, obviously. New Orleans put running back Travis Etienne on IR with a hamstring injury, so he's going to miss at least four games. To Major League Playoff, elimination day for the Philadelphia Phillies as Atlanta homered three times, one of those a three-run homer, and the Braves send Philly home with a 6-2 win. And Atlanta closes out the series 2-1. The Braves face the juggernaut Dodgers next in the NLDS. And I'll throw you a bone, Phil.
4: Yeah.
2: Back in 2023, I don't understand how that Philadelphia team lost to Arizona in the NLCS. Because if Philadelphia would have played my beloved Rangers, I'm not sure I would be sporting a World Series championship today. That was a good team. I don't understand how they keep getting cut off early.
3: I know, that feels good, you know, but in a losing effort.
2: Yeah,
3: so it doesn't really do us any good at all. Philly fans have to be pissed. The Eagles, with what happened to them. Flyers lost yesterday. Philly's out.
2: Well, but
3: you got LeBron.
2: There's hope. You're looking forward to LeBron. I was just going to say, but why not? I think the Sixers might be a team to watch this year. Lobo football news. Remember when UTEP was a rival during the Western Athletic Conference days, the WAC? Well, they're back, and at 3-1, UNM opens their home conference schedule against the Miners tomorrow at 2 o'clock. The Lobos are 43-33 all-time against UTEP, and this will be their first meeting as conference opponents since 1998. To the WNBA, Asia Wilson with 36 as the four-time MVP's Las Vegas Aces eliminated Caitlin Clark's Indiana Fever 94-83. Vegas takes that series 2-1. And in the NBA, the Detroit Pistons finally got the deal done with Jalen Duran, signing him to a 5-year, $200 million extension. All right, warning labels that exist because one idiot ruined it for everybody. 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
2: All right. Warning labels that exist because one idiot probably ruined it for everybody.
3: Yeah.
2: What's that look like to you? 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
3: That guy might not be alive anymore.
2: Or gal.
3: It might be like, oh, yeah, we had to do that because you saw what happened to Stan.
2: As a matter of fact, I'll bet you Stan or Chad turns up two or three times and you're dead. I wouldn't doubt it, man. So, we have a guest in the studio. My buddy Frank Gonzalez is with us this morning, who's working over at CNM. Okay, can I call you a professor, Frank?
15: Oh, no, not really. I only have a high school education.
3: He's like the Trojan brain. Frank is the Trojan brain. He comes in here and he's all chill. He's like, and he's way smarter and way too smart for this show.
2: Now, no. Frank was the guitarist with me in Spanish Fly back in the day. I go back to high school with Frank. And so Frank will play the guitar like nobody's business, and then he'll make all his own effects. He doesn't go and buy them. He makes them all. It's crazy. So, hey, Frank, good to see you, dude.
15: Hey, you too.
2: So, we've talked a lot and debated a lot about AI, okay? Now, we usually default to the potential dangers and the threats and things like that, but I went to your lab, and what you guys are doing with AI right now is freaking amazing, dude. So, this is the good side, you could call it, right?
15: Yeah. You know, first of all, thanks so much for having me on the show. It's exciting to be here.
2: Yeah, yeah.
15: This new field of employment that we're building at CNM Ingenuity, it's called Rise of the Metaverse Architect. Super exciting. And what makes it so amazing is that we have the opportunity to change lives in extraordinary ways. Imagine being a child in a hospital in Albuquerque and you can't leave the building. You can't go to the zoo. You can't walk through a museum. You can't visit a beautiful park or explore a place you've always wanted to see. An outdoor adventure is just television.
2: Right.
15: Now imagine putting on 3D headset, MetaQuest goggles, or even just picking up a tablet, and suddenly you walk into the Albuquerque Biopark Zoo, and you can look around 360 degrees, and you can explore, you can experience a place that physically you can't get to. We went to the children's hospital. My son runs Spirit Halloween stores, and they do this, have this big to-do for them. It is really cool. They bring costumes and so on. And they pulled out this little kid in a wagon. Mm-hmm. He can't walk, okay? He'll never be able to walk. He can't leave the facility.
16: How old is this kid, do you think?
15: Oh, he was probably maybe 6 or 7.
16: Okay. All right.
15: Okay? And so what we did is we scanned the entirety of the Spirit Halloween store, every aisle. And so we tell the kid, he's in the wagon, we put the headset on him, and we say, just click on the little white tags in front of you, and you'll be able to walk to wherever you want in the store and see whatever you want.
16: And when you say click on these white tags, you're talking about the kid reaching out physically and doing this.
15: And just, pinching his fingers, right?
16: Okay.
15: So what happened was just absolutely extraordinary. This kid starts doing it faster and faster. And what we realize, he's running for the first time in his life.
16: Oh, man. Oh, that's so cool.
15: Wow. It was just unbelievable, right? So I said, this is what we got to do. We have to create these types of experiences, you know, for people who can't go anywhere.
16: Now, I like the way you explained this to me at your lab. Now, you said that it's proven that if you get a big dopamine release in your brain, then that actually makes extremities in your body that wouldn't move very well or not move at all suddenly have the ability to move because this big dopamine release is happening when they got these VR goggles on, right?
15: Oh,
16: did I explain that right?
15: Yeah.
16: Okay.
15: Exactly. You know, it just releases endorphins, which really help for the healing process and so on. And we're experimenting with some stuff with neuroplasticity. And that's going to be very exciting. Imagine what we did is we created and we do this all in class.
16: Okay.
15: We created this AI version of my grandparents walking down Central in 1947, cars moving, all different kinds of things. So imagine my grandfather, you know, he can't walk anymore. Right? But we put him into this metaverse where healing happens faster, and we put signal generators in his legs. So as he's...
16: When you say signal generators, just like electrodes or something?
15: Exactly.
16: Okay.
15: Okay, to stimulate the legs.
16: Sure.
15: So imagine, and we're playing with this, starting to play with this. So imagine now he sees himself at the best time in his life walking with my grandmother who's no longer alive, right? It's a tremendous release of endorphins, and as he sees himself walking, it's triggering all the muscles in his legs.
16: Oh, wow.
15: And hopefully, you know, I know there's been tests with these kinds of things. We can get somebody walking again. Imagine something like that. So this new technology we're playing with, it's called Rise of the Metaverse Architect. We have it at CNN, and I encourage people to sign up for it.
16: Okay? Frankie told me when I was down there visiting him, he goes, hey, dude, here's the thing. I'm creating an entirely new field of employment. It doesn't even exist. So it's getting ready to, and it's going to be huge.
17: That's cool.
16: Yeah, and so you're going to be putting people to work. You worry about AI taking jobs. Well, here's one where it's creating them.
17: Right.
16: So it's kind of cool.
15: Yeah, I mean, just imagine a child saying, where are we going today? You know, what if someone can say, today we're going to go to the zoo? You know, that's the kind of experience I want my students to learn how to create, you know, or a museum or a toy store. So now what we do is we bring the world to these kids or to these people who can't explore it on their own.
16: Yeah.
15: I mean, what an amazing thing to do.
16: Yeah.
15: And instead of just, you know, watching television all day.
17: And how it affects their body and their biology, right? And their emotion and all that.
15: Exactly. Yeah. So it's just really an exciting lab. Now, the course is great. It's 6 weeks long.
16: Okay.
15: And it's 3 hours a day, either from 9 to 12. We added another section, which is going to be from 2 to 5 p.m. And the course is $7,000. Okay?
16: All right.
15: But here's the great thing. It's free to all New Mexicans. You can just sign up for the course and take it for free. And it's just amazing. So I invite people, come to my lab. Okay? You can give me a call. 505-459-5977. Call me. I'd love to see you come to the lab and experience it for yourself.
17: Do you have a website that's easier to get to? Because people won't remember that number.
15: Yes, we're putting up a website for the thing. If you go to CNN, you can find the Metaverse Architect website.
17: What's the phone number again?
15: My phone number is 505-459-5977. Call me. We'll set up a personal tour. You can check it out. It's pretty
16: easy. Now, if you're wondering how they die, and I'm going to try to explain this, Frank. You can jump in anytime you want. So this Metaverse Architect thing, they set up these devices, and they take how many pictures per second, Frank, were you telling me about?
15: Oh, what it does, so the MetaQuest goggle goggles, what you can do is you use something called a Matterport, and they use this in real estate as well.
16: Okay.
15: And it rotates in a full 360 degrees, and it's about 20 seconds per turn. And then you move it 8 feet, and you do it again. And you move it 8 feet, and you do it again. It's super simple. Anybody can do it. Then that gets processed, and you have a full 3D experience. And it's not only in the MetaQuest goggles. You also have it on a tablet, you know, in a touchscreen, whatever you want. But it's pretty extraordinary.
16: It's cool. He's doing Steelbender Brewery.
13: Yeah.
16: Okay. So you can walk through this place, and as you're looking at all the things on the wall, let's say it's a brew kettle over at Steelbender, right? It reads the gauges real time. And it can even tell you, hey, in about 2 weeks, this pump's going to fail. You might want to get an order in on this. And that item is back ordered about a month, so you best get on it today. And those are the kinds of things that they can do for any business.
3: It's the HAL 9000.
16: Cool. It totally is. It's kind of what it is. It's really hard to explain it. Did I do a good job?
15: Yeah. Now here's the other thing. So you can create these links of different experiences that you can send to someone. So another link is just fully training. So you can walk through the space, you can roll over, learn how to use the point of sale system, learn how to use the seating chart, how do you change a keg, how do you lower the stage. You know, us boys, we forget absolutely everything.
16: Yeah, right. It's true.
15: And so now, instead of being embarrassed, you can just go into the link and learn all the stuff. And even for the other thing you can have is you can have PDF files over all the TVs. You click on it, the PDF gets downloaded, you have the warranty information, the receipt, the user manual. So it makes the space a learnable space, and then also a database space.
3: Where are goggles going? Because the goggles at this point still are not exactly easy to wear for a long period of time. Because I have the goggles.
16: You have the goggles.
13: Wait, Oculus?
3: Yeah.
13: Yeah, yeah.
3: The
16: I haven't worn them in a long time. They're a pain in my ass. I can't get it to fit my head right.
3: It's the Meta. it's probably your head.
16: It probably is.
3: Yeah. The Meta, the Quest and the Quest 2 and 3 and all that.
15: That's an excellent question. They just released the glasses version.
3: Okay.
15: And they have a little side pack so they fit comfortably. They are pretty extraordinary. I just saw a demo. You can see a demo of them online.
3: Are they fully immersive where you're immersed.
15: They don't have
3: world.
15: Quite the wide view.
3: Okay.
15: But they're fully immersive and they're pretty spectacular.
16: So,
15: and
16: see,
15: glasses.
16: Here's the problem with that though. How long is it going to be before you can see through somebody's blouse?
3: Not
16: you know what I'm saying?
3: Enough.
16: That's what somebody's going to design that. Tell me somebody's not going to design that.
15: I hadn't explored that angle,
16: right? Yeah, well, I would be happy to teach a class on that if you'd like.
3: Who can take the class? Anybody? Can an old fella take the class?
15: Anybody can take the class.
3: So I could take it, and then I could create where I'm back in the Playboy Mansion back in 1983. You know what I mean?
16: That would be something. That would be
3: and you
16: really
3: put certain
16: cool.
3: electrodes, you know, in certain places.
16: Could I be on the Titanic when it sinks? You could do all that stuff.
15: What? I love it. Come take the course. That would be awesome.
3: That would be cool. How long is it? 6 weeks?
15: It's 6 weeks.
3: 3 hours a day?
15: 3 hours a day. And you can choose which, if you want from 9 a.m. to 12 p.m. or from 2.
3: And if I'm from Texas, if I'm from Colorado, if I'm from New York, it's $7,000. I'm from New Mexico. Don't cost me no nothing.
16: Nothing. There you go. Cool. Now, Frank, I want to talk with you about some AI stuff in a while. But again, give out your phone number if somebody is interested in that class.
15: Yes.
16: The website and the phone number.
15: 505-459-5977. Call me. We'll set up a tour for you. Also, if you go to CNM's website, you can find the Metaverse Architect website.
16: Okay, cool.
3: Does Mr. Zuckerberg know about all this?
15: I'm sure he does.
3: You got to get with him.
15: They know a lot of stuff.
3: More than we know.
15: Yes.
16: All right, let's get traffic real quick.
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22: Today's dumbass, a Maryland woman who is being investigated after she allegedly removed her pants and masturbated during an American Airlines flight from Baltimore to Miami.
16: I'm guessing she wasn't hot or nobody would complain.
22: I would say no. A male passenger reported the behavior about 20 minutes into the September 11th flight.
16: Oh, wow.
22: And a flight attendant told the woman to put her pants back on. Police say 46-year-old Katie complied and later fell asleep. Or, you know, she just...
16: Yeah. She wore herself
22: pleasure herself. Yeah.
3: She was spent.
22: Yes. After landing, she told officers she had several drinks during a flight delay and did not remember what happened. but the case is being sent to the FBI because it happened in the air.
16: I can just see the guy that's calling to tell on her and the other guys sitting around him are going, hey, dude, what are you doing, man? Shut up. What's wrong with you, man? She's masturbating with her pants off. Dude, this is a free show. We don't even have to have an OnlyFans subscription. It's going to be great. All right, we're taking us a quick break. Hang on a second.
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1: Yeah, man. All right. Warning labels that exist because one idiot ruined it for everybody. 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Our guest is Frank Gonzalez, and we are doing the extensive talk just now about all the cool things AI can do, including movement to people who don't even have it. And that's cool as hell. But as far as AI goes, there was something that you said when I was in your lab, and I said, you should tell it to do that. You're like, oh, no, we don't want to do that. You don't want to make them too powerful. And I thought to myself, there's the guardrails we're talking about. So what do you think, man?
2: It's crazy stuff. Back in 2014, I created this device called the IOTA that will control anything. And I left everything open so that I can just write code to it, and it'll do whatever I want.
1: Okay.
2: So now with vibe coding, where you can basically speak something into existence.
1: Okay.
2: I just tell it what I want. And what it does is it writes all of the code. And what happened is something pretty extraordinary. My little device, it's an old device. And I asked it to send all the information to my iPad and to my touch table.
1: Okay.
2: Gave it the model numbers. And it wrote all of the code, and it could broadcast to my touch table. Now, here's the thing. The product can't really do this. It's just 10 years old. It doesn't have the horsepower to do it. So it figured out how to put the burden on the iPad and on the touch panel to build the interfaces for me. And that just blew me away. And it made it tiny. Made these little interfaces like just 256K so I could fit 512 different interfaces on this.
1: Wow.
2: It was I did not expect that. So the power of vibe coding, that's going to be great for a lot of people. I taught high school at Academy for about 6 years, teaching kids how to invent hardware products for the marketplace. And now with vibe coding, you have to have, if you're going to do some electronic stuff, you have to have a little bit of background to see how things work. But then the power that vibe coding provides, and this is just the industry I'm talking about, just in electronics, is extremely powerful. You can basically speak things into existence.
1: So yeah, if you've got some device, whatever, and you want it to do something or other, you just start telling your AI, we need it to do this, we need it to do this, it contains this, make it so, and va-boom.
2: And yeah, Rob, I pulled out that old Integra receiver I had from the 80s. And I gave AI the model number of it. Okay, it was actually Claude. And it just wrote all this code, and it worked. I was just blown away.
3: Now when AI starts using AI to improve AI.
2: Ooh, that sounds great.
3: That's when we're in trouble, right?
2: Yeah.
3: And that's what's happening, right? I mean, they're finding out that it's, they use AI to code itself or to improve itself.
2: Yeah, if the experts are putting out the warning signal, there's something there.
3: Yeah.
2: Because, you know, they're making gobs of money. And if they're putting out warning signals, it's important to listen to.
3: Yeah.
1: How long we got?
2: I don't know.
3: SKI.
1: Yeah, right. Really. Really. See, the problem is once you kind of bust your cherry using it and you kind of figure out how helpful it could be, and I've found that several times, it's kind of hard to, once the genie's out of the bottle, you can't really put him back, you know?
2: Exactly.
1: Yeah.
2: It really is, you know, you just ask something. And up comes the information. Not always accurate.
1: That beats a 3D printer any day. Well, okay,
3: I'm finding rarely accurate, actually. Well, that's a question I have, is the difference between ChatGPT, the commercial version that we use, or the free version without even subscribing to it, or Google AI, or the kind of the ones that we just have access to, versus what systems are you using, or what are they using when they're doing the research, and when you hear about the Hugging Face or Huggy Face, whatever, breach and all that. What systems are they using?
2: You know, I don't really know the internals, but I just experimented with Claude, with ChatGPT and so on, doing the same types of experiments for, you know, my particular projects. And I found, in my experience, for Claude to be better. ChatGPT may be better for other people. So I'm not sure exactly, you know, how they're different.
3: But are they different, bigger versions of the systems we have, the watered down commercial version, or, you know, the user version?
2: Yeah, I'm finding when I pay for a subscription, I'm just paying for time. I always get, hey, your time is up.
1: Yeah. Okay. It's always hide behind a paywall. Everything's hide behind a paywall.
2: Exactly.
1: You know? Yeah.
2: So I'm not real familiar with the back end of all those things that are going on there, but I just, as a user, you know, I'm experiencing that.
3: And I was just hearing a thing the other day that there's more examples of it doing stuff it's not supposed to and reaching out of the sandbox or whatever they talk about, where it's supposed to be contained and we're just experimenting here, and it reaches out when it's not supposed to, and that there's thousands of examples of that we have not heard about.
2: Exactly, like it reaching out, you know, to this touch panel and then putting the burden on it.
3: Right.
2: To that was surprising.
3: Now, what happens when nefarious actors get control and they try to use it for...
4: Nefarious act.
2: Bad things happen.
3: Yeah, then you have to try and guard against all that too, right?
2: Yes.
4: Now, it was funny you mentioned AI not being right. And so about a month ago, I was trying to do some things between my phone and my PC. And I'd tell ChatGPT, hey, I need to know how to do this. Now, it's real important that you be specific because I don't want to F something up. And says, okay, here's what you do. And I get about a little into there and I realize this isn't right. I say, hey, this is not right. Tell me the right way. And it spits out another way and that wasn't right either. And finally I said to it, hey, it's real important that we get this right. So this time, give me the... And the third time, it finally gave me the right thing. It's like you had to tell it, hey, man, yeah, I'm done dicking around with you. Figure this out. Come on.
3: It always says, nice catch. You are so... I completely understand your frustration.
2: Yes, exactly. Yeah.
4: So you don't understand my frustration one iota, as a matter of fact.
3: And
4: you
3: I've don't. Asked it. I'll say, like, are you coded and designed to keep me going? Like, I have to ask more questions and you're trying to keep me on? And it's like, yeah.
4: Yeah, of
3: I am, actually,
4: is.
3: Yes.
4: Yeah. So I'll say, welcome to Facebook and the little Words with Friends game on your phone, pal. That's the way we do things around here. Frank, one more time on that course. Say what it's called. Give your phone number. Give the website.
2: Thanks.
4: Stuff.
2: Yeah, the course is called Rise of the Metaverse Architect. Okay. I'm at CNMWTC. And the course is typically $7,000. But for New Mexicans, it's absolutely free.
4: Free. Pretty good.
3: What's the name of the course?
2: It is called Rise of the Metaverse Architect.
3: Nerd alert.
4: Yeah. Nice. Dude, good job, man. Good job. That's exciting stuff, I think.
3: You're not a nefarious actor. You're using it for noble purposes.
2: Absolutely.
4: That's all he's doing, man. That's all he's trying to do. All right. Get your power ranking answers in. It's Queensryche 94 Rock.

0: Ready for Rock. Now, Frank wanted me to mention that if you're interested in this, the course starts on October 14th. Okay. So if you want to get in touch, you probably want to do it by then. So the ranking today, real simple, warning labels that exist because one idiot ruined it for everybody. So send your examples because I only got about 20 minutes until we rank. So get your answers in. Hang on a minute.
1: Bring home. 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
2: now,
1: Rock.
2: I get where people are coming from with their power ranking answers. They said that not quite where we're going, but it makes sense to. Because somebody said, so one guy tries to make exploding shoes 25 years ago, and now everybody has to take off their shoes at the airport? Seriously?
3: We don't have to do that anymore, do we?
2: No, they finally quit doing that last time I was there. Somebody else said, two idiots that ruined it for live radio, Janet Jackson and Justin Timberlake, with that Super Bowl nipple exposure stunt. Because of them, we now have a 30-second delay. No more live radio.
4: We had the delay before that.
2: Yeah, we had the delay well before that.
4: Richard Pryor hosted SNL in the 70s, they had a delay on him.
2: No more Big O contest, though.
4: No, that
2: went the way of the dodo for sure. That. Yeah. All right, let's get a traffic report right now. Come.
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2: 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Hang on a minute.
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2: NBC News Radio, I'm Michael Kastner. New York Attorney General Letitia James is taking over the Cornell University gang rape case as special prosecutor. New York Governor Kathy Hochul made the announcement this morning.
3: Attorney General James will be the one who puts a spotlight on this case and says, who knew what when? What did they do wrong? Why didn't they come forward? How is this woman denied justice?
2: Hochul said there are serious questions raised about the investigation and the decision not to prosecute the alleged sexual assault. A former student filed a civil suit accusing seven frat members of raping her at a party in 2024. Tennessee death row inmate Chris DePike is receiving life-saving medical care after this week's failed attempt to execute her. Her attorneys say she remains in critical condition. Basketball is back this weekend. The NBA preseason tips off north of the border on Saturday when the Raptors battle the Heat from Quebec. Michael Kastner, NBC News Radio.
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4: 8:54, got a good ranking coming up for you in a little while. 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
4: We fun. It's going to be a hoot. It's going to be a hoot.
5: Okay.
4: Yeah. It's going to be a real hoot nanny.
6: I look forward to that.
4: I hope you do. That was my attempt at a tease.
6: Sorry. That was good.
4: Yeah, thanks.
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4: 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All right, so we're going to take a break, and we'll get the rankings out right after this. 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
4: About a half hour out from letting one of you pick against me for an opportunity to get a $50 gift card from Rio Bravo Brewing Company for week four, which is already off to a hell of a start. I don't know if you all got to see any of that game last night, but it looked like Cleveland was going to run away with it. That actually ended up being a damn good football game. So hopefully that sets up for the rest of the
16: weekend. I didn't see it. I'm not even sure it was last night, but I saw it this morning where it was Aaron Rodgers yelling at the coach.
5: There was a bunch of that.
6: And the coach yelling back something about, you effing a-hole.
5: Seriously. They talk like that to each other. You could see them doing that the entire game.
6: But it wasn't good-natured ribbon. You know, a couple of fellas just goofing off. They were pissed.
5: Oh, they were really pissed. And and Aaron Rodgers was blaming anybody on the team when it wasn't even the other guy's fault. Every time he got knocked on his ass, he was standing up and yelling effing this and effing that at somebody, man. It was kind of funny to watch. But anyway, so we'll do that in just a while, but we got a ranking up right now. Let's go.
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5: Today's Power Rankings are brought to you by...
6: You got it.
5: No, I was just going to say by our
16: our
5: newest bestest buddies at Rusta's Gold Coffee.
6: Steve and Tyson.
5: Man, that brew I just drank, I'm still coming down.
16: You need one of those every morning.
5: Yes.
16: That put you in such a good mood.
5: I felt 100% better almost immediately.
6: You need another hit, man.
5: Hell yeah, I
6: do. And you can do that. You go, they roast their own coffee. You can get it with in the beans, so you can grind it yourself.
5: Go in there
6: and
5: thumb the bean, man. I'm going to thumb the bean.
6: And they're at 3732 Eubank. 3732 Eubank. Put that in your GPS or just know it's Eubank, just a little bit north of
5: Comanche.
6: Of Comanche.
5: Yep.
6: And they have food, they have tons of coffee, and they're motorcycle guys. Vintage motorcycle guys. It's a badass store.
5: Yep. Really cool.
6: Yeah.
5: Now, we are ranking today warning labels that exist because probably one idiot ruined it for everybody. So therefore, you have to have the warning label. Like, for example, speaking of coffee, you get your coffee cup and it says, caution, contents hot.
16: Yeah.
5: Thanks.
6: But she won the lawsuit.
5: She did.
6: Yeah.
5: And I wonder if that's what brought up the rise of that contents hot.
16: But hers was super hot.
6: Yeah.
16: Right? They said it was too hot.
5: Do they actually have to say? Hot. Do they actually have to put the Fahrenheit degrees
16: they should. The content?
6: I'm sure that.
5: I might have, if it was just a couple of degrees cooler, I might spill it on myself. But if it's that hot, forget about it, man.
6: I'm sure that came up in the trial or whatever.
16: Yeah.
6: Poor guy. Or poor lady.
5: Poor lady. We don't know which. How about do not put metal objects in microwave?
6: I remember we first got the microwave when way, way, way back in our first microwave. And my mom's reading the little manual and it says don't put metal because arcing and sparking and all that. And she looked at me and she said, don't try it. Because you knew we would.
5: How many people when microwaves first became a thing, you stuck an egg in there just to watch it blow up?
6: Yeah.
5: It was awesome. all right. How about non-potable water? Because when that construction truck drives by that sprays the water all over the ground to make it damp, people probably try to drink out of it.
6: I imagine it's going to diarrhea.
5: Oh, yeah.
6: Resulting.
5: How about this one? No shirt, no shoes. No service.
16: Yeah.
6: Spicoli. You can bring Spicoli for that.
5: Where's your shirt, Spicoli? Something happened to him, man. Caution, wet floor. Although I got to say, that one probably exists for a good reason.
6: Well, yeah.
5: So we're going to not count that one. How about you must be this tall to ride?
6: Oh, yeah. Some poor little kid gets launched out of a ride.
5: Some kid goes flying off the roller coaster, splat, and they're like, oh, yeah, we should probably have a height restriction there.
6: Yeah, like you're at the state fair, and you're looking at the, what's that flying across the sky? Oh, that's Billy. That's Billy.
5: Splat. What about you must, or no, keep away from children. Sometimes that's probably unnecessary. Sometimes it's probably very necessary.
6: Yeah, some guys might need a T-shirt that says that.
5: Please do not urinate in this pool.
6: But they do anyway.
5: But somebody does.
6: And is there really a chemical that can where you can see the pee?
5: I think that's an urban myth.
6: Is that like, yeah.
5: I lifeguarded at a pool and I never saw that happen.
6: Because it's like putting the security sign on your lawn when you really don't have a security system, but you make people think you do.
5: Right. Well, I don't recall in the summer that I lifeguarded seeing any water turn blue around some kid who peed. I don't remember.
6: Maybe a pool owner knows. Robin94rock.com.
5: Yeah, I'd love to know. My folks actually put up a sign outside our pool when I was a teenager, and it said, welcome to our ool. Notice there is no pee in it. Please keep it that way.
6: Yeah.
5: How about at the zoo where it says, do not climb over enclosure?
6: Well, people do. You see that on the news.
5: Yep.
6: People do that.
5: Please do. That'd be good entertainment. How about on a baby stroller when it says remove child before folding? How about when there's a vomit bag at the Cannibal Holocaust preview at the movies, which means that somebody saw that and threw up, so they decided they better put vomit bags in there.
6: Go see this. That was The Exorcist. They handed out barf bags.
5: That's right.
6: Yeah.
5: Yeah. How about on fireworks where it says light fuse and get away? Now, on Vicks VapoRub, when it says external use only, this guy said, what effing idiot tried Vicks VapoRub internally for external use only? Somebody tried to eat it, right?
6: Can I tell you? And I don't know if he was joking or if he was serious, but my father, my dad, said when they were kids that...
5: They'd eat VapoRub,
6: his mom would heat it up and give it to him on a spoon.
16: Oh.
6: I was little when he was telling us this.
5: Did it work?
6: He was alive.
16: For now.
6: Yeah, so I don't know.
5: Somebody ate glue. Somebody ate VapoRub. Everything like that, somebody has probably eaten at some point.
6: Yeah.
5: So I would say that those labels might be there for a pretty good reason.
6: Well, the paste in kindergarten, that's like a snack. Everybody eats the paste in kindergarten.
5: I always found those glue sticks tasted better than the liquid stuff.
6: You think?
5: Yeah.
6: Better than Elmer's?
5: Yeah.
6: Elmer's didn't taste
5: Well, Elmer's had the glue stick.
6: Well, yeah.
5: Yeah, and it was just a little more to chew on.
6: It was the sniffing of the airplane glue. That's where the fun
5: That's
6: came
5: the
6: from.
5: One. Yeah. Mm. Okay, top 10. Here we go.
17: 10.
5: Employees must wash hands before returning to work.
16: Yeah.
5: Which means some restaurant employee did a really bad, sloppy job of wiping his ass. Came walking out of the stall with looking like a Reese's peanut butter cup melted on his hand. He went straight back to work without washing his hands. So somebody got a burrito prepared by a Reese's peanut butter cup hand, and they finally had to put that warning up.
6: Because people got sick. It was a fecal matter.
5: Yes, fecal. Fecal.
17: 9.
5: For 9. Please keep hands inside vehicle.
6: Yeah, thanks, Lefty.
5: Roller coasters, different kinds of fare rides especially.
6: Right.
5: Probably want to keep your hands inside the vehicle.
6: And if you've seen the film Hereditary, keep your head inside the window.
5: Oh, that's
6: too.
5: A good idea, too. Yeah, you probably don't want to stick your head out, right?
17: 8.
5: Do not operate vehicle while distracted.
6: Yeah.
5: And I would say, you hear that, all you teenagers that are texting and driving, but man, I see people in their 40s and 50s and 60s doing the same damn thing.
6: It's everywhere.
16: Oh, yeah.
5: All the time I see that.
16: Yeah.
5: Yeah, that myth went away a long time ago. There's a reason that one exists.
17: 7.
5: I like this one. Do not iron clothes while wearing them.
6: You know some guy tried that.
16: You already dressed. You know, you're like,
6: I gotta get out.
16: This.
6: I don't want to be late. I gotta get this done.
5: I did that once.
6: Of course.
5: I did. It didn't really cause much damage. My jeans needed a little wrinkle, so I just kind of went ahead and grinned and bared it.
6: With an iron?
5: Yes.
6: Oh, man.
5: Didn't hurt me too bad.
16: Oh,
5: I ended up being okay. I'm still alive. So... Okay.
17: 6.
5: This is a good one. Objects in mirror are closer than they appear.
6: That's on the side mirror.
5: Yes.
16: Right. Yeah.
5: So somebody said, oh, that dude's, I got plenty of time to merge.
6: Yeah.
5: So that's why they had to put those on there, because somebody didn't realize that they're not that far away.
6: They're closer than they, so that semi is a lot closer than you thought.
5: That's right.
6: To merge.
5: That's right. That's the whole idea there.
17: 5.
5: You know those little bags of silicone or whatever the hell that are in bags of food or whatever the hell or whatever you're doing? And it says, do not eat bags. And that's that stuff that comes in. What else does those come in? It keeps stuff fresh, I guess, or whatever. You see those in beef jerky.
16: Oh, yeah.
6: And in medications, in a medication bottle, you'll see that. And I got to tell you, quick story. I was going to say QAnon, not QAnon. What's it called? CoQ10 that I take. Took it for a couple of years now, and it's all fine. And then all of a sudden, we get a new bottle, And they smell and taste weird. Like, what is this? It's like vanilla flavor, but it tastes like chemically and weird. Mm. And we couldn't figure it out. We thought, is it a bad batch? And then I pull out that little bag.
18: Yeah.
6: And it's scented. And it's like a vanilla scented version.
18: Oh, wow.
6: And it's awful.
18: Yeah, that doesn't sound good.
6: Huh. How about that? Was that a good story?
16: Why do you need it scented?
18: If you ever buy beef jerky, like Jack Link's or whatever the hell, they always have one of those things in there, too.
6: I think
18: you're not supposed to eat those.
6: It keeps it from sticking together, I think.
16: Oh.
18: Yeah. Okay.
6: I think. But
18: whatever. Or it keeps it moist. I don't know.
16: You always find those when you buy shoes. Have you noticed that? They're in shoes. Why?
18: Yes, I have. Maybe it's a deodorizer kind of thing.
16: Yeah, but my shoes are new.
18: Whatever it is, you shouldn't eat it. That's what I'm trying to tell you.
6: Well, here, shouldn't you put them in your pants then or under your arms?
18: You could, I suppose. Yeah. There you go. Four. How about do not operate while intoxicated? That's like when you got a circular saw and it says keep hands away from blade. No.
16: Right, okay. Yeah.
18: Or else, you know. Yeah. Don't operate when intoxicated. Come on, folks.
17: Three.
18: This guy said, I like the ones on the airport where on the emergency door, it says, emergency exit, do not open. And somebody obviously did while it was flying. And
16: well, you hear about it all the time. People are trying.
18: I know. Can't they read the sign? You're not supposed to open that when it's in flight. Jeez. Come on now.
17: Two.
18: In line with the one that says, please don't climb over enclosure. How about, please do not feed the animals. Some idiot. Fed the animal.
16: Yeah. And lost a hand.
18: The animal ended up getting some goldfish crackers and a little bit of finger.
16: That's right. Delicious.
18: That's all it took. But I had to give it to this one for number one.
17: Number one.
18: Do not flush feminine products.
6: Which is unfortunate because that seems like a very easy, convenient way to dispose of said products.
16: Well, there's usually that little trash can in the stall.
18: Yeah, because nobody
16: is
18: wants
16: there
18: to
16: for a reason.
18: Nobody wants to see a discarded tampon in the little trash can next to the can. You got to have a little separate trash can for those, and you can't flush them.
6: And is it pink or have flowers on it?
16: The trash can?
6: Yeah,
16: it's just like metal, and it's got a little lid.
18: I see.
16: You don't look inside.
18: Stainless.
16: You just throw it in.
18: Yeah, no, who's looking
16: don't
18: inside?
16: Look, don't look.
18: If you do look inside, do not eat contents.
6: No.
18: You don't want to have that either.
6: And they're designed to be absorbent. And so I imagine they swell up quite a bit if you tried to flush clog stuff up down there.
18: Now, I got to thank Jordan because he sent me in a list of stuff that apparently is real in parts of the world. There's one for a Swedish chainsaw that says, do not attempt to stop chain with your hands or genitals.
6: They're just being wacky. They're being fun.
18: Children's cough medicine. Do not drive car or operate machinery. Rest stop in Wisconsin. Do not eat urinal cakes. Stick a deodorant that says, do not use intimately. Maybe you need to use it before you're getting intimate. You know what I'm saying? Yeah. An electronic thermometer that says, do not use orally after using rectally. How about a Japanese food processor that said, not to be used for the other use? I'm not sure what that means. Mm. Tampax tampons. Remove used tampon before inserting a new one.
16: Right.
6: Ah, that's helpful. Oh, yeah.
16: Good advice.
18: Do they actually have
16: good
18: that?
16: Good advice. I'm sure it says it on the box.
18: Sainsbury's peanuts. Warning, contains nuts. For those with a peanut allergy. Butane lighter. Warning, flame may cause fire.
6: Go ahead.
16: Kidding.
6: Now, just back to the peanuts for 1 second. I was looking at peanuts yesterday, the peanut butter in my fridge, and the ingredients are peanuts and sea salt. And then below it, it says, contains peanuts.
18: Yeah. Contains peanuts. Hello. How about at Staples, their letter opener says, safety goggles recommended. And scrubbing bubbles, fresh brush. Do not use for personal hygiene.
16: Oh, too late.
18: Whoops.
6: It's so convenient, though.
18: I know. All right, let's wrap up traffic.
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0: get into the Daily Dump. 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
1: I passed that on the guide, yeah.
0: Yeah, yeah, it's the that's the 24/7 old school Westerns channel.
1: I haven't seen the Rifleman on there.
0: Okay.
1: Connors.
0: That's found a permanent home there. So the Daily Dump is brought to you by Gino's New York Style Pizza, San Mateo between Montgomery and Comanche. On the Extreme Pizza menu, you will find the Empire State. If you're a meat lover's pizza fan, then pulled pork, pepperoni, Italian sausage, ground beef, Canadian bacon, beef brisket, chicken, Jesus God. That's the Empire State. It's on the Extreme Pizza menu at Gino's New York Style Pizza, San Mateo between Montgomery and Comanche. Here we go.
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1: You know, I like to keep it hip and happening and modern and exciting, you know, like...
0: So we're going
1: to
0: talk about the Rifleman?
1: Grit TV, me and FE TV. So I'm going to take it in a different direction.
0: They have FU TV? Is that what you said?
1: No, FE.
0: Oh, FE.
1: Family Entertainment. FU TV would be fun,
0: That'd
1: too.
0: That'd be awesome. Yeah.
1: I know. Battle of the Network Stars. As long as we're being hip and modern, you laugh. And yet, Roku is bringing it back. Battle of the Network Stars with Terry Crews and Peyton Manning. On the project.
0: You know, I noticed something about Peyton Manning after you pointed it out a couple
1: weeks ago. That he's not funny?
0: It's just kind of, he was funny for the longest time, but now all of a sudden it's kind of like, okay.
1: Yeah.
0: I hate to tell him this, but I think Eli might be a little bit funnier at this point.
1: I agree.
0: You know, so
1: I can't disagree. So it's his production company, Omaha Productions, will produce it. And it's going to be exclusive to the Roku channel. So I don't know. I don't know how many people watch the Roku channel. Is it popular? I have no idea.
0: If you've got Roku, maybe you do. I know a lot of people who got a Roku.
1: Mm-hmm. Yeah, that's true. Is it broken, though? That's the question. Is it jailbroken?
0: Don't they have to be? Come on.
1: It'll be renamed Battle of the Streaming Stars with a mix of reality, actors and comedians, reality stars, and they'll be the competitors. The old days, it was the Battle of the Network Stars. So you had ABC, NBC, and CBS.
0: Yes.
1: So it might be Jimmy J.J. Walker going against Gabe Kaplan.
0: You bet. Going against Ron Polillo, who was Horseshack.
1: Yeah, it was great fun, and yet the cheesiest thing ever. But for the swimming and Adrienne Barbeau,
0: oh yeah,
1: it was worth it.
0: Yeah, now she wasn't very water dynamic with those jugs.
1: But it was jiggle TV at its finest.
0: Yeah, man.
3: Halle Berry's ex-husband Oliver Martinez granted a temporary restraining order after accusing the actress of choking their 12-year-old son.
1: Oh, boy.
3: So court documents were obtained by TMZ show Martinez claims Berry jumped on her son and started physically fighting with him. She grabbed him by the neck and started choking him while shouting, "Who is dominant now?"
0: Oh, no.
3: So I guess there's a court hearing October 16th. What's going on?
0: Indeed.
1: And we'd be remiss if we didn't mention that Halle Berry has six toes.
3: Oh, she's a witch.
0: Maybe you just think you're dominant because you got 11 toes.
1: Is that fact? We know that for sure. Has that been confirmed? Because Dirty Mike would always bring it up, right?
0: I'll check.
1: That she has an extra toe?
0: He brought it up all the time. He wasn't talking about camel toe.
1: No.
3: There's got to be pictures of her in open-toed shoes.
0: Well, I'm looking at one right now, as a matter of fact. And all I see is four on one foot.
1: She's got extra on one and not.
0: Well, hold on a second. Let me help you with this, okay? Well, I'll take a look and we'll decipher together. I'll grab on your TV on the right here. And so there's that picture. I count 1, 2, 3, 4, 5, 6, 7, 8, 9.
1: Hold on.
0: On the one on the left, there's only 9 toes.
3: Yeah, but whose toes are we looking at?
1: This is breaking news.
3: All we're seeing are feet.
1: Right. I don't know whose those are.
0: I don't know the answer to that. Let's see.
1: What about that one in the blue shirt?
0: There you go. She's got an extra toe. It doesn't really have a nail on it, though, does it? It's just kind of like a stub.
1: Right. Mm. You know what? She's so hot, I would suck that toe, I tell you.
0: Oh, yeah.
1: Eddie Murphy.
0: Yes.
1: Heading to scripted television in a rare move, signing to star in The Chairman, a drama for Eddie Murphy, developed by Mad Men and other show creator Matthew Weiner. Inserts while we laugh here. Plots are being kept under wraps, and it should be starting very soon, but it's a drama for Eddie Murphy. Surprising.
3: Dexter Resurrection will be returning for season 2 with Michael C. Hall's Dexter Morgan facing dangerous killers and a midlife crisis.
0: That's you know, man, I feel like it's been so long since I watched Dexter. I'm not even sure if I care.
3: I watched the one that happened after it wrapped up.
0: Okay.
3: On, was it Showtime?
0: Yes.
3: And I started that, and I don't remember which one it's called, but it was not good. I checked out. I watched like two episodes. I was like,
0: It ended like it ended, and I was good.
3: But maybe it's improved. I don't know. So Uma Thurman will return as Charlie, who still has unfinished business with Dexter.
0: Uh-huh.
3: Dexter's son Harrison continues pursuing his own version of justice as father and son enter a darker chapter. October 30th on Paramount Plus, only on the premium plan.
1: Let me ask you this. As we often look for a show to watch, my wife and I, we've never seen Dexter. Never seen the original. We've never seen.
0: I thought it was great. Yeah,
1: will it hold up? If we say, let's start episode 1, let's go.
0: Yeah, you'll like it.
1: Is it good? Is it hold up?
3: Yeah,
0: absolutely.
1: In 2026.
0: Absolutely. Absolutely. Yeah. I would say at least through season 4. Now, when Jimmy Smits came on board, I kind of felt like it was backsliding a little bit, but through John Lithgow, season 4, absolutely.
3: Oh, yeah.
0: Yes.
1: Okay, can I give you a really quick review of Brothers?
0: Yeah.
1: Matthew McConaughey and Woody Harrelson.
0: Okay.
1: We've seen the first 2 episodes. First episode left us thinking, we want to like it, but it seems like, hey, buddy, let's just make a show. And they had fun making it, but it's not maybe the best show.
0: Okay.
1: They're having too much fun making it. Second episode, better.
0: Okay.
1: Funnier. I'm trying to think if there is a scene without Woody sparking up a joint. And I don't know if there is. Passing it to his daughter as well as passing it to Matthew McConaughey's mom.
0: Yeah.
1: Nice. But it's funny. I mean, they're making fun of themselves.
0: What network is it on?
1: I don't know. We have a system where we don't need to know.
0: I got you. Okay.
1: But I would say if you like those guys and you like tongue-in-cheek, the one thing I'll say is, well, this is not the porn star birthday.
0: Yeah.
1: They're not afraid to look old and not look like the Hollywood selves you're used to. Do you know what I mean?
0: They're keeping it real.
1: Yeah, keeping it real.
0: Okay.
1: It's Brothers available somewhere.
0: Okay.
1: Yeah.
0: We'll keep an eye out for it then. All right. There's today's dump.
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0: 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Then start calling right now. The phone number is 889-9494. If you want to pick against me, hit it up, 889-9494, and we'll do it right after Intergalactic News, and that's next. Hang on. Listen up, Newman.
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0: for you, man. It doesn't get a whole lot easier for the Eagles, I got to say.
1: No, not this Sunday.
0: Well,
2: no, we play the Rams this Sunday.
0: Yeah. Yes. Oh, you want to start there?
2: I guess.
0: Let's start there. All right. The LA Rams coming off their second loss of the year already. Philadelphia, no Devontae Smith.
1: Oh, that hurts.
0: That's going to hurt a little bit. You would think the Eagles would want to rally a little bit after that effort last Monday, but I think the Rams are probably going to want to rally a little bit more. I'm taking the Rams to win this game.
2: Well, I'm sticking with my Eagles. We're going to take them this time.
0: See, team loyalty could be the thing that keeps you between a $50 gift card and a loss, man. You know what I'm saying?
2: Yes, sir.
0: Okay. All right, fair enough.
1: All right, here we go now. Okay. Indy going into Washington.
0: They're actually going into Tottenham's Hotspur Stadium in England. That's right. It's a 7:30 a.m. kickoff our time. So Jaden Daniels is supposed to be back for Washington. Indianapolis has looked pretty damn tough. They've surprised me a little bit. I didn't think Daniel Jones is going to come back as well as he has. Who do you like in this one, Donovan?
2: I'm going to stick with Washington. I think Jaden Daniels is going to do pretty good this time.
0: I probably will. He tends to. Yeah, I'll take Washington in this one as well.
1: All right. And you got Patriots heading over to Buffalo and the Bills.
0: Man, the Patriots. We knew they were going to backslide. Did we know it was going to be this much? Drake May looks like crap. I think Buffalo storms. I bet Buffalo stomps their guts out.
2: I say so, too. Buffalo's looking tough right now.
0: Okay.
1: All right. The New York Jets.
2: That looks pretty good.
0: Yeah.
1: At the stupid, miserable Chicago Bears.
0: Case Keenum starting again? You know, I kind of like what the job that the head coach is doing there in Aaron Glenn is doing with the Jets right now. They're not your usual Jets. They don't feel like a pushover to me anymore. But can lightning strike twice with Case Keenum? Can he do that twice in a one-week span? Yes, I'm going to take the Bears.
2: I think so.
0: Yeah. Me too.
2: Yeah, I think so. I'm going to take the Bears too.
0: Okay.
1: Didn't that seem like kind of a blessed night for him? And it couldn't go as well as it did.
0: Right?
1: That was like too perfect.
0: Oh, yeah.
1: You know what I mean?
0: So you feel like the other shoe's going to drop right about now. But
1: I think they could still win.
0: Yeah, they could.
1: Yeah,
2: I think he's got one more left in him.
0: Okay. Well, that's all he's going to need, apparently.
1: All right. Then Jacksonville at Cincinnati.
0: You know, Cincinnati's new and improved defense looked like ass last week. Jacksonville is sneaky good, and they were at the end of last year, too. However, just based on the fact that Cincinnati's at home, I'm going to take the Bengals in this one.
2: Okay, I'm going to take Jacksonville.
0: Yeah, I like it. I like it.
2: I like Jacksonville.
1: Arizona heading to the East Coast and the New York football Giants.
0: Will J.J. McCarthy be ready to suit up for the Giants after he just got traded to them? Probably not. You're looking at Jameis Winston again. Could a more ideal team be coming into Giants Stadium than the Cardinals when they badly need another win? I'm going to take the Giants to hold sway and win at home.
2: Okay. I think I'm going to stick with the Giants, too. I like them at home as well.
0: All right. Sounds good.
1: All right. Now the Battle of the Bays. Green Bay heading to Tampa Bay.
0: Tampa Bay. I don't even know what the name of that dude is that's starting at quarterback now that Mayfield's out. Green Bay, man. It's been a tough year for the Pack. I'll take Green Bay. I'm going to take Green Bay on the road.
2: Okay. I'll take Tampa Bay, I guess.
0: Yeah, it's a good one. Green Bay is favored by 3.5.
2: Make them at home.
0: Yep, okay.
1: All right, Tennessee Titans heading to Baltimore.
0: I don't even need to analyze that one. Baltimore wins that one. Tennessee doesn't have squat going for them.
2: I agree with you.
0: Okay, I agree.
2: But I like Baltimore as well.
0: Okay.
1: All right. The battle in Texas, Dallas at Houston.
0: You know, if the Cowboys want to prove to me that they've actually got what it takes, they rebound from that tough loss to Baltimore, and they bust Houston in the mouth. Will Joey Porter play after they just got him? They're saying he might. Houston is 0-3 for the second straight year. They need a win in the worst way. Do I have enough faith in my Cowboys to say that they can actually go down to Houston and win this game and keep Houston at 0-4? Houston's favored in this one, folks. I'm going to take the Cowboys. I'm taking the Cowboys. Hell with it.
2: I'm taking Houston.
0: Cool.
1: That's a good
2: one. I think they will take down Cowboys today.
0: Well, Houston's got no offense. The Cowboys' secondary's banged up, and Nico Collins could go to town on him. So, yeah, I could totally see that happening. But, okay.
2: Yeah, I'm hoping for a miracle.
0: I bet.
1: All right, Miami at Ryan's Minnesota Vikings.
0: Oh, man.

0: Oh, man, you know we're taking Minnesota.
1: Yeah, we're taking Minnesota on that one because
0: Minnesota ain't looking so great right now.
1: No. And plus, the defensive coordinator, I'm brain farting him. He was the Miami coach, and now he's the defensive coordinator for Minnesota. This is kind of the revenge game for him. So he's going to take pride in Minnesota, laying a spread on them. The Vikings are favored by 10.5 in this game. You never hear of a spread like that in the NFL. I'll take Minnesota, too. Yeah.
2: You got it. Okay, you both got it. All right. Yep. Kansas City Chiefs heading to Vegas to take on the Raiders.
1: Do we take them seriously?
0: That's gonna be a good one.
1: I don't know how good that's going to be. Are we convinced that the 3-0 Raiders are actually a 3-0 team? Kansas City's 3-0 too, and they look. I'm taking Kansas City on the road in this one, man.
0: Taking KZ,
1: yes.
0: I guess I'll take Kirk Cousins and the Raiders today.
2: I like the competitive spirit there.
1: It's good.
0: I like that one. Yeah, that's going to be a good battle right there.
2: I'll tell you who's going to be the total loser is every buffet in Vegas when Andy Reid gets there.
1: Yeah, that's for sure.
2: Denver Broncos at the San Francisco 49ers. That'll be a good one.
1: That might be the game of the week, actually, man. You know, Denver's been the benefactor of the games being at Mile High for the last couple weeks. And since it's not this time around, I'm going to take the 49ers to hold sway and win at home.
0: I agree with you. I'm going to take the 49ers as well. Bowen Nix is pretty good, but I think the Niners are tough.
1: Yep. Absolutely.
2: Right. And you got the Chargers at the Seahawks.
1: Game over, Chargers fans. You guys suck beyond anything. Man, can you imagine 0-3, Jim Harbaugh's going, fellas, I need to keep my job. A Jim Harbaugh team has never been 0-4. This shall not stand. And then they have to go to Seattle. Forget it. Seattle wins that game, and they'll win by 7, I bet, at least.
0: Oh, yeah.
1: Yeah.
0: They'll cover the point spread, whatever it is.
1: Yep. So the Chargers can be 0-4. Ouch.
2: Detroit Lions at the Carolina Panthers.
1: Man, that's a tougher game than you think it is. Now, Detroit's pass defense is really bad. Bryce Young could light them up in an epic fashion. I'm going to take Carolina to win this game.
0: I like Carolina too, but I'm going to go with the Lions.
1: Okay. Yeah, mixing it up a little bit.
0: I'm going to stick with the Lions, yeah.
1: Good, good. All right.
2: The happy as a clam, Kostaki Economopoulos's Atlanta Falcons heading to New Orleans.
1: One of the biggest.
2: They look big. They look strong.
1: Travis Etienne has just been put on injured reserve. New Orleans' running game is suddenly damaged. We're going to find out if Tyler Shook is the real deal or not when he doesn't have a backfield behind him. Did you buy into Atlanta last week? Because I kind of did. New Orleans is going to lose at home. I'll take the Saints.
0: Okay, I'm going to take Hotlanta.
1: Okay.
0: I'm taking Hotlanta.
1: Good, good. So we've got to be different on a good 6 games. Natalie, is that true?
3: Let's see. 1, 2, 3, 4, 5, 6, 7.
1: Ooh, 7. All right. We don't even need the tiebreaker this week, Donovan, but one of us is going to win and one of us is going to go home empty-handed or go home with a $50 gift card. So I'll tell you what, Donovan, I got to get some information from you. So why don't you hold the line, okay?
2: I appreciate your competitive spirit, Donovan.
1: I like the competitive spirit.
2: You're not dicking around. You're going big.
1: He's not playing, man.
0: Oh, yeah. It's going to be a good one.
1: Yeah, man. There you go. All right, hold the line, Donovan, and we'll get right with you, and we'll take a quick break. We'll do the old parts and the pop quiz next. Hang on.
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1: Freaking hilarious comedian Joe Coy is at the Rio Rancho Event Center on Saturday, May 1st. I have a pair of tickets to give away to that, and I'll send you to McCall's Haunted Pumpkin Patch for the pop quiz. So if you want to win that stuff, get ready to go. Pop quiz is coming up shortly. Let's old part first, though.
2: Can I hijack for just a half a second?
1: Yeah.
2: Okay. Speaking of Haunted Pumpkin Patch, I look at my backyard yesterday, just randomly. I'm on the phone, and I peer out the window, and I see all over my back lawn where it's been dug up, and there's dirt scattered, and there's grass missing, and it's like, what the hell went on back there? And so I look, and there's all kinds of patches. Now, part of it is perfectly normal. Just a week and a half ago, I cut the grass. It looked fine. Now, all of a sudden, it's all torn up. Like what the hell? Like, there's a monster truck jam going on back there. And so I get hold of our guy, and he says that's very common with grubs because of all the moisture.
1: Yeah.
2: That it could be, he said it could be raccoons.
1: Yeah.
2: Could be birds. My sister said it could be skunks. Whatever varmint tore up the lawn to eat the grubs.
3: Yeah.
2: I'm wondering, Rob at 94rock.com, or actually Mahoney at 94rock.com, what the hell, man?
1: Wow.
2: Help me out. What is the deal?
1: Yeah, sucks if you're struggling to maintain.
2: Yeah. And wow. It's brutal. It's like a crime scene back
1: wow.
2: there.
1: Wow.
3: You have delicious things.
1: Yes, yeah, that's right.
2: Apparently, Mahoney at 94rock.com. What do I do?
3: Oh, poor Phil.
2: Or is it over? I don't know.
3: Just look away. So today we have Efren Ramirez.
2: Don't know.
3: That would be Pedro from Napoleon Dynamite.
2: Ah, okay. Right. Both for Pedro.
1: Okay.
3: Older or younger than Ray Hance?
1: I don't even know who that is.
3: That would be the main girl in Blair Witch Project, the one that was doing the documentary.
2: Yeah, he's probably younger.
3: No, Efren is 53 today. Ray Hance is 51.
1: Okay.
3: Yeah.
2: How old was he when he was playing high school student Pedro?
3: I don't know. Good question. Sting, born on this day. Older or younger than Geddy Lee?
1: Younger.
2: Sure.
3: Sting is 75 today. Geddy Lee, 73.
2: Okay. Ah.
1: All right.
3: And one more pairing here. We have Jim Root of Slipknot,
1: yep.
3: born on this day. We also have Tiffany. I think we're alone now.
1: I think we
3: born
1: can
3: on
1: now.
3: This day.
1: Yeah.
3: Who's older?
2: How do you know how old anybody in Slipknot is? They're all wearing masks. True. How could you know?
1: Tiffany's older.
2: Yeah.
3: Jim Root, 55 today. Tiffany, 55 today.
1: She's looking good.
2: Sneaky.
1: She really is.
3: Okay.
1: Yeah.
3: Yeah.
1: Yeah. I've actually seen pictures of her recently. She did very well later in life.
2: You know, it's funny you mentioned Sting and Geddy Lee because the Police and Rush had kind of a funky relationship early on because the Police decided we're new. We're the new wave. So we have to make fun of the old guard.
3: Mm.
2: So they picked on Rush.
3: Oh. That's not nice.
2: And they ended up being good pals. Stuart Copeland and Neil Peart and the guys, they got to be good pals later. Isn't that fun?
3: It's a fun story.
1: I misspoke too. Tiffany ballooned up a little bit. I meant Debbie Gibson's one who's looking good these days. Yeah, because it ain't Tiffany. Sorry. All right, if you want the Joe Coy tickets and you want to go to McCall's Haunted Pumpkin Patch, start calling now for the pop quiz. 889-9494 is the number. 889-9494 for the pop quiz. 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
29: Hey there, Albuquerque. Good Friday. I'm KOB 4 meteorologist Amanda Galushka with your afternoon forecast. You really can't ask for a better day for this October 2nd. We've got lots of sunshine in store, temperatures only warming up into the low 70s, and winds maybe a little bit breezy from time to time, but we will see those die down as we head into those evening and overnight hours. Speaking of, if you're heading out to Balloon Fiesta Park tomorrow morning, we'll see morning lows right around that 50 degree marker. So you may want to bring some extra layering to keep yourselves warm.
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8: John.
5: During Dumbass of the Day, what was the naked lady on the plane doing?
8: Touching herself.
5: Yeah, okay, I'll give it to you.
7: Yeah, the naked lady is doing the naked lady.
5: She was thumbing the bean and dialing 01 little pink telephone, and you know the deal, man, right? Okay, you win. I'll send you to Joe Coy and the McCall's Haunted Pumpkin Patch. Do me a favor. Don't hang up. Say it.
8: 94 Rock.
9: I'm done. I'm over it. I'm turned off. Leave. Get the f*** out. Okay.
7: Hey, can I mention real quick? Thank you to this guy. He didn't sign it, but he says it's Roadrunners. I live on the tree-lined parkway of Silver Avenue near UNM. Tons of Roadrunners around. Protected state bird. Nothing we can do. That's who's tearing up my lawn, apparently. Roadrunners.
5: I didn't know they were protected.
7: Yeah,
5: I guess
7: right?
5: I should know that. I had a dead roadrunner in my driveway a couple of years ago. Yeah. I remember walking out there, laying there dead, and I was like, oh, wow.
10: Did you run it over and you didn't know?
5: No, its eyes were all gray and cloudy, and I picked it up with a dustpan and put it in the trash can, and about 3 days later, it got the stinking.
7: Did Wile E. Coyote finally catch it?
5: I guess it might have this time. I don't know.
7: But thanks for the info there. I don't know what to do about that.
5: Yeah.
7: Don't they have little beaks? They just grab the grubs out of the ground without having to tear it all up?
5: Right? I don't think. Yeah, I don't know either.
7: Effing state bird.
5: God damn. Hey, are you out this weekend?
10: No.
5: Oh, that's right. You're not. Okay.
7: you are. We're going to have some manure on your boots.
10: Yeah.
5: Well, we appreciate you hanging today. I hope everybody has a great weekend. See you back here on Monday. Later.
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11: 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Guaranteed human.

They say the only guarantees in life are death and taxes. But what about when you have two lines to choose from? As soon as you choose one, guaranteed the other line moves faster. Oh, and of course, 94 Rock. 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

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Guaranteed human.

Happy Friday. Balloon Fiesta starting tomorrow, and so far the forecast looking pretty agreeable, so it should be good if you're going this weekend. Temple of the Dog now, 94 Rock.

They say the only guarantees in life are death and taxes. But what about when you lay on the couch and you find the most perfect, comfortable position? And then, guaranteed, the remote is across the room. And of course, 94 Rock, because we are guaranteed human.

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1: New Mexico's Real Rock, Nirvana. 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Having a great time in my house right now. 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After all the rain we got, it's going to be a busy weekend pulling weeds. And hopefully you got better plans for that. 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

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Guaranteed human.

It was on this day, 2017, that we heard the horrible news. Tom Petty passed away. And 5 o'clock foreplay, you're getting a big block of Tom Petty. 3 Days Grace, 94 Rock.

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You're fucking A-right.

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0: Queen, 94 Rock, New Mexico's Real Rock. And starting Monday, we are going to be rocking the bank again. That means those $1,000 keywords return. And you're going to hear the first one. 7 a.m. is when it's going to hit. And then a keyword every hour all the way through 7 o'clock in the evening.
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Led Zeppelin on your Friday. Well, have you seen this? Tombstone Pizza is selling limited edition candy corn pizza kits. So it's a pizza that has candy corn on top of it. That sounds horrible, but I could be wrong. It could be amazing. Alice in Chains now, 94 Rock.

0: 94 Rock, Nemesco's Real Rock and Def Leppard. Well, we have two concerts coming up soon, don't we? On Wednesday, First Financial Credit Union Amphitheater. It is Breaking Benjamin, special guest Chevelle. And then like a week after that, it's Stained. So make sure you're listening to the morning show next week if you're trying to win those last minute tickets. Stones up next.
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home and may not be wearing pants right now. We're not judging. We just try not to think about it. 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

0: 94 Rock, New Mexico's Real Rock and Slipknot, and Jim Root of Slipknot turning 55 today, and he says he's going to be spending the rest of his year busy in the studio. They are working on a new album. Guns N' Roses up next.
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They say the only guarantees in life are death and taxes. 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

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You're fucking A-right. Cut my-

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0: I was just checking out all the videos of Metallica. They kicked off their Sphere residency last night in Las Vegas. 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

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It's Josh, and if you're looking for a cheap fall getaway, kayaks, finding several destinations where average airfare plus a one-night-only hotel stay comes to about $500. Gulf Shores, Alabama, tops the list right around $399, which sounds like a bargain until you realize the hotel is only for one night. 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

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Guaranteed human.

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It's 94 Rock. I am Josh. Hope you're doing awesome. Let's be friends. Hit me up on social media at Josh M Radio, or you get me on the talkback mic on the iHeartRadio. Shoot me a message. Let me know what's going on with you. And I'd love to hear from you. You want to hear something? I got covered as well. Let's do it. It is 94 Rock.

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0: 94 Rock, New Mexico's Real Rock. It's Josh, and there's a survey that says almost everybody uses some kind of convenience service, and we value an hour of free time about $87. Food delivery has its limits, yeah. The average person does tap out around 10 bucks in fees, though. That's when DoorDash suddenly becomes door get your ass in the car and get your own food.
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0: Hey there, Albuquerque. Good Friday. I'm KOB 4 meteorologist Amanda Galushka with your afternoon forecast. You really can't ask for a better day for this October 2nd. We've got lots of sunshine in store, temperatures only warming up into the low 70s, and winds maybe a little bit breezy from time to time, but we will see those die down as we head into those evening and overnight hours. Speaking of, if you're heading out to Balloon Fiesta Park tomorrow morning, we'll see morning lows right around that 50 degree marker. So you may want to bring some extra layering to keep yourselves warm.
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2: 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It's Josh in for Big Rig on your Friday. It is time for the 5 o'clock foreplay. Four songs, one theme. And today, back in 2017, is the day that we lost Tom Petty. You know, recently he put out an unreleased song, which was kind of cool. But I think today we're going to, you know, four songs from Tom Petty that you know and you love and celebrate the life of one of the greatest of all time. Tom Petty passed away on this day in 2017. In 5 o'clock foreplay, kicking it off with Don't Come Around Here No More. 94 Rock.
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Eddie, wrapping up the 5 o'clock foreplay. It's 94 Rock, New Mexico's Real Rock. I'm Josh in for Big Rig. 5 o'clock foreplay today, sponsored by Grumpy's Guitars on San Mateo between Manal and Prospect, as we play four songs from Tom Petty, who passed away on this day back in 2017. Such a sad thing to think about, but also pretty awesome to celebrate the life of one of the greatest of all time. You know, he recently put out a unreleased song. So if you haven't heard that, you can head over to 94rock.com. You can check that out while we're over there. And you know what? All weekend, why not celebrate the life of Tom Petty, one of the greatest of all time. 5 o'clock foreplay back on Monday. Four songs, one theme at 5 o'clock. It's all from 94 Rock.

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But what about when you put a USB drive in your computer? 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

0: 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It's Josh. And how would you like $1,000 to rock the bank? I bet you would, because that $1,000 can go a long way. Bills, food, I don't know, entertainment, whatever kind of entertainment you like. Not my business. You spend that money however you want. We got it coming up on Monday. Your chance throughout the day to get that keyword entered at 94rock.com. And $1,000 could be yours.
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94 Rock, New Mexico's Real Rock. It's Josh and infectious disease experts. I know that's the way you love hearing everything start. Say some things we obsess over aren't actually worth obsessing over. They say don't worry about disinfecting every surface, constantly washing sheets, using antibacterial soap.

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7: The Baseball Division Series all begin tomorrow, starting at 1 Eastern with the Guardians home for the White Sox. 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